This is Fun Nearly, straight out of Richmond, VA. And whenever my radio is on, please believe me, I listen to Donnie McCoy every night on the Nightly Spirit.

Nightly Spirit, your girl Darlene. And what we're talking about tonight is, it's kind of a fun topic because there are a lot of people that are in the home search. And you know what? Before I open up the phone line, I want to show you a scripture that came to me as we were house hunting, because number one, I just got tired of looking at homes because I couldn't find the one. And I started asking the Lord, all right, send the one to us. Let it choose us instead of us choosing it, right? And I saw this scripture that I want to just share with somebody just in case you are on the home search. It's in Acts chapter 17, verse 26. It says, he determines the times set for them and the exact places where they should live. Is that not amazing? I never saw that in the scripture. And I was like, you know what? I'm leaning on that, God. You're going to determine where we live. And it happened just like that. So very soon, you know, once we close, we want to make sure that everybody is tuned in, because we have a page and we want to take you guys on a journey with us, because we're going to be on a DIY journey, fixing some things, doing some things, doing some decorum in the house. So I want to make sure that you guys are following us for that. But it's been a great journey. You know, we decided to do this. We want to do some rehabs. And this is just our first one. So pray for us, okay? But I want to ask you, in your home hunt, what's more important to you? Is it the house or the neighborhood? Sometimes it is, you got a dream layout, right? I know the one that chose us is a dream layout for me and hubby, because, you know, he needs his space and I need my space. And we don't need space that we're, you know, on the same level. You go to your level, and I'm going to go to mine. I'll see you in a little bit. You know what I mean? Because we're creatives, and we do a lot of work. So, you know, privacy, equity is important. You know, are we moving into a space where equity is going to be generated? That's like priority on the list as well. So what about you? And your home search, what's a priority for you? Is it the house or the community, the neighborhood? What's most important? 1-877-345-7747. Again, 1-877-345-7747. I ain't got no DMs yet of y'all asking your cousins where we can eat, because we're hungry. We're at St. Louis tonight, broadcasting right here live on the Nightly Spirit.

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0: It's the Nightly Spirit. It's your girl, Darlene, and family. What we're talking about tonight is a house or a community. What is the most important factor for you in your home search? Is it the nice house, the size of the house, the layout, or is it the community, whether it's safe and are the people all up on you? You got neighbors, like, if you reach out your window and they're right there. Some people need that. Some people need to be close like that. What's more important to you? Tell us your name and where you're calling from.
1: Hi, my name is Camillian Dow. I'm calling from Houston, Texas. My thoughts on the topic is the home. I would choose a perfect home because in my mind, regardless of how the neighborhood is, my home is my sanctuary. My home is my place of peace. So once I cross the threshold of my home, I'm at peace. If I can find the absolute perfect home, I'm going to have peace no matter what the neighborhood is or what it's like.
0: I get it. Thank you for calling in. Thank all of you for calling in. I'm going to just tell you something. Your neighbors can affect your blood pressure, and you need to put that on your mind if you're trying to be healthy in your life, okay? Because if you got somebody that's aggravating you all the time, you know what I mean? Privacy is my love language, so that's one of the top priorities for me. But anyway, thank you for the talk. Thank you for the chat. Let's get into the selfie session that I have for you about 15 minutes away on the Nightly Spirit.

The Nightly Spirit, your girl Darlene, broadcasting live from St. Louis. In tonight's selfie session, I just want to say this. You know, the older I get, the more I realize that luxury means different things. You know, at one time in my life, it meant bigger, newer, fancier, right? But now, at this time in my life, luxury means peace, huh? Safety, good neighbors that you can trust, and a healthy community and a place where your soul can just rest, you know? And maybe that's the real question tonight. Not what's the perfect house, but what does the perfect life feel like? Yeah, keep that in mind, all right? And happy home hunting to those of you that are home hunting. I pray that the house finds you very soon. All right, coming up, I've got more of the Nightly Spirit live from St. Louis, Missouri, 5 minutes away.

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0: it is the Nightly Spirit, your girl Darlene. I finally got my brother. I finally got him because you'd be gone everywhere. My brother Griff is in the building.
1: Let me tell you something. I'm the only one she still let her call poison because I met her. I met her whole family in Greenville. I met her whole family, and they only call her Poison, and they call her Darlene because people was around. But when I found out why, because Darlene was just she was a thing, man. We would have been best friends. We would have been best friends in high school, you know. And then don't let that BBD song come on ever. If I'm ever around her, if I'm anywhere and she hosting a gospel event, I'm sneaking over to Dwight Stone or whoever, and I'm going to say, play Poison by BBD and watch her whole spirit change.
0: And the crazy thing is my name was Poison before the song ever came out.
1: No, that's and let me tell y'all something else. And her family confirmed that. Like, so it wasn't like BBD changed her. She had already been that. That just made it worse when the song came out. It was so good. It was over. They already knew. I'm sure they made circles around you and you was getting your dance on. I can see. But anyway, I digress. You know, my wife and I love you and your husband. I love Darlene. You looked for a man. You didn't even look. You waited like a true queen was supposed to wait.
0: Yes,
1: I say a lot, and I actually say it in my book that we're going to talk about a lot of challenges with queens, with naturally born queens, is they always date the peasants.
0: Mm.
1: And you actually waited
0: for a king. Yes,
1: you didn't. And then you know how they get mad at the peasants. All the queen and all the women just listened in their car and they need to pull over for a minute. You always date the peasants and then you get mad at them because they peasants and you break up with them. But it's because you're so curious what the peasants doing out there. What the... I just want to know. They so different. Like, and then you bring the peasants into the castle, and the first thing they say is, that's the biggest cup I ever seen. Like, and then you be like, stupid peasant.
0: Y'all know this is getting ready to be a good interview right here. It is our brother Griff. He's got a brand new book. It's called Cats and Puppies. This is not a book about animals. And we're going to talk about it 17 minutes away on the Nightly Spirit.
2: Look at somebody and tell them that Jesus brought the sunshine. Come on, if you know if he brought the sunshine, come on, move a little bit.

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We come into your presence with expectancy in our hearts. 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
1: It's Sybil Wilkes with what we need to know. A dramatic escalation in the Middle East. President Trump announced Iran requested a pause on U.S. bombings after 49 Tomahawk missiles struck within 40 miles of Tehran. The president warned attacks will resume Thursday without a peace deal, while Iran closed the Strait of Hormuz to all traffic. Back at home, the president signed a $70 billion package for ICE and the Border Patrol to fund operations through the end of his term in 2029. We're just calling it Miracle at MSG. It's a game that will go down as an all-time NBA classic. The New York Knicks staged a miraculous record-setting comeback from 29 points down to defeat the San Antonio Spurs 107-106 Wednesday night. And finally, lawyers for Texas track star Carmelo Anthony are formally appealing his 35-year murder sentence as he spent his first night in solitary confinement. I'm Sybil Wilkes. Be informed. Be empowered.
0: Why, thank you, my sister. Sybil Wilkes, coming up, family, 5 minutes away. We got the hour of power. I got a word for your family prayer. Vintage Vault coming up.

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It's the Nightly Spirit, your girl Darlene and family. We are jet setting, and I think we're going to stay another day in St. Louis, it seems like. I thought we were going to be leaving today. Hubby was like, no, I like it here. So we'll probably be here again tomorrow, but until then, I just want to make sure that you get your word tonight, all right? I got the Vintage Vault, word and family prayer coming up on the Nightly Spirit.

0: 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It's hot. She keeps the music popping. 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
4: All right, family. Tonight, I'm going to my vintage vault. I got to go and get that good old Fred Hammond. Jesus, be a fence all around me every day. Jesus, I want you to protect me as I travel along the way. I know you can. I didn't mean to sing the whole song, but here it is. It's Jesus, be a fence from my vintage vault on the Nightly Spirit.
1: Hallelujah. Hallelujah. Let's just take it back a little bit. One, two, three, seven.

Proverbs 24:3 says, through skillful and godly wisdom, a house, meaning a life or a home or a family, is built. And by understanding, it's established on a sound and good foundation. Now, family, when most people hear the word house, they think square footage, they think granite countertops and paint colors and curb appeal, right? But I want you to know tonight that God thinks bigger than real estate. You know, you can have a beautiful home, but still not have a healthy home. You know, houses are built with lumber and bricks, but a home is built with wisdom. Wisdom determines how we communicate. It determines how we handle conflict, how we spend money and raise children, and even how we love people through difficult seasons. And a lot of people are asking God for bigger houses while He's trying to build stronger foundations within your home and within you. Because what good is a dream home if peace doesn't live with you? What good is success if the family is disconnected, right? And what good is achievement if relationships are crumbling? And here's the truth. Everything that we build in life requires wisdom. If you're getting married, you're going to need wisdom. If you're starting a business, you're going to need wisdom. If you are fostering new friendships, you got to be wise about it, right? If you're choosing a community, that's going to require wisdom. And even going to the nations, you're going to need to be wise. And wisdom is not just knowing what's right. It's really consistently choosing what's right. Okay? In a culture that's obsessed with quick results, you know, God's still interested in your foundation, because there are storms that are coming to every house. And the question is not whether storms will come. The question is whether wisdom was used in the building process. And if you build with wisdom, the storm might shake you, but it's not going to destroy you. And here's the beautiful part, fam. No matter what stage of life you're in, you know, God is still building. He's building your character and your faith and your future. And He's always going to be building your legacy as long as you're alive. And what God builds, God sustains. All right, I want to pray for us. Coming up 15 minutes away, your girl Darlene on the Nightly Spirit.

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Come on, choir. 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Let's tell them that the blessing of Abraham is on their life. 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

Father, tonight, we just want to thank you for being our wise and master builder. You've been building our lives since you sent us here to this earth. But God, we're asking you to give us wisdom to build healthy homes with strong relationship and thriving communities and lasting legacies. God, teach us to value foundation more than appearance, and character, God, more than status. God, take away the mindsets and the habits and the decisions that continue to weaken what you're trying to establish in us. Strengthen marriages tonight, Father, and heal families. Guide parents that are dealing with children that they don't understand. Bless every person, God, that is building something significant in this season. Please allow your wisdom to govern our choices. And God, let understanding establish our path. And may peace fill the homes of everyone listening tonight. And we declare tonight that what is being built in this season is going to stand the test of time because it's founded on your wisdom. We thank you for being our God. We thank you for Jesus. We thank you for allowing the kingdom of heaven to be in us, to lead us, to guide us, and to strengthen us in our way. In Jesus' name we pray. Amen, amen, and amen. This ends another night of the Nightly Spirit. It's your girl, Darlene, and I'll see y'all again tomorrow. I'm going to be right here in St. Louis again. So we'll see you then, right here on the Nightly Spirit. Until then, stay safe, stay blessed, and stay woke. Good night.

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1: In the morning when

this song was in church, like a testimony service, at a happy time. But we actually sang this song at her mother's funeral. My grandmother, Big Mama, she's in heaven. But the only way we could go through that grief was to think about the morning when we rise. This is my oldest sister. That's one of the first songs I heard her sing. They call it a congregational song. And this happened in testimony service. Usually somebody would testify, and then they'd start singing this song. She was about 10 years old maybe when she sang it. She's somewhere around 67 now. No, I'm kidding.

0: This would go on. This went on for 3 days at Azusa Street. They never stopped shouting. Blacks and whites and reds and yellows and brown. Don't care who came in there, they felt something. Come on, give the Lord a wave off it. Turn to somebody and say, I know I've been changed. Say, the Lord has made a big difference in my life. Say, I'm a changed person. Scripture says, if any man be in Christ Jesus, he is a new creation. How many of you used to dance in the world before you got saved? Somebody said to me one time, I don't want to be a Christian because I've got to stop dancing. We just said, we haven't stopped dancing. We just what? Changed partners. Ha! I got a new partner and I'm changed. Remember that old song?
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3: With SRN News, I'm Jason Walker. President Trump calling off new military strikes on Iran. The president says a deal to end the war is close. President Trump says he plans to nominate Jay Clayton as Director of National Intelligence. Clayton would replace Tulsi Gabbard, who announced her resignation last month. A Minnesota man who shot and killed the top Democrat in the Minnesota House and her husband, pleading guilty to that, what federal prosecutors say, so it would not be the death penalty in effect. Vance Bolter fatally shot House Speaker Melissa Hortman and her husband Mark Hortman. UK Defense Minister John Healey resigning, saying the government is not willing to spend enough on the military at a time of rising threats. Healey says the British government's defense investment falls well short of what is required at a dangerous time. This is SRN News.
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14: Here's your Tuscaloosa and West Alabama forecast. Going to stay hot and humid right into the weekend. We'll see a gradual rise and maybe some scattered storm chances. But even though that occurs, it still is going to be hot and muggy. Clear skies, overnight low 75. Pop-up storm or two possible after Friday, 4 p.m. Sunny otherwise, 96 the high. Heat indices could be over 100. Friday night, a few widely scattered storms, low 75. And some scattered storms on Saturday. Highs mid-90s, heat indices to 106. Rain and thunder likely Sunday. Maybe a couple degrees cooler, but still hot, a high of 92. This is meteorologist Mark Thibodeau from the Weather Channel for Town Square Media, Tuscaloosa.
15: It's 77 degrees in Tuscaloosa.
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1: It may feel like you have no one to lean on, nowhere to turn, but we're here to tell you that you're gonna make it. 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
1: With SRN News, I'm Jason Walker. At least three tornadoes have battered communities just outside of Chicago, destroying homes, ripping down power lines in several small communities. Storms also grounding flights and knocking out power for hundreds of thousands across the Midwest also hit hard parts of Kansas overnight. No confirmation, the good news, of any fatalities. UK Defense Minister John Healey has resigned suddenly, saying the government there is not willing to spend enough on the military at a time of rising threats. He says the British government's defense investment plan falls well short of what is required at this time. Stocks have rallied in a big way on Wall Street. The Dow Industrial's up 929 points on the day. S&P 500 was up 127. This is SRN News.
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14: Here's your Tuscaloosa and West Alabama forecast. Going to stay hot and humid right into the weekend. We'll see a gradual rise and maybe some scattered storm chances. But even though that occurs, it still is going to be hot and muggy. Clear skies, overnight low 75. Pop-up storm or two possible after Friday, 4 p.m. Sunny otherwise, 96 the high. Heat indices could be over 100. Friday night, a few widely scattered storms, low 75. And some scattered storms on Saturday, highs mid-90s. Heat indices to 106. Rain and thunder likely Sunday. Maybe a couple degrees cooler, but still hot, a high of 92. This is meteorologist Mark Thibodeau from the Weather Channel for Town Square Media, Tuscaloosa.
15: It's 76 degrees in Tuscaloosa.
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tell you about. About 15 years ago, I was driving down the street all by myself. And here comes a car that turns right out in front of me and hit me head on. And I went out like a light. The ambulance came and carried me to the hospital. I couldn't walk for a month, and my face was disfigured. But the Lord has raised me up. Hallelujah.

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0: your girl Darlene McCoy, family, and you know that sometimes our tests are not for us to discover our weaknesses, but for us to discover our strengths. I want you to join me tonight on The Nightly Spirit as DJ Mr. Watkins spins for the Friday Night Spinspiration. I'll see you then.
1: SRN News, I'm Jason Walker. More than 30 lawsuits have been now filed against GKN Aerospace after that company's tank containing a highly flammable chemical overheated and threatened a catastrophic blast in California's Orange County. The incident over Memorial Day weekend forced the evacuation of some 50,000 residents. Bad news? Well, at least three tornadoes have battered communities around Chicago, destroying homes and ripping down power lines. The good news, so far, no confirmation of any fatalities. Federal prosecutors this week announcing criminal charges against former Cuban President Raul Castro. That in the 1996 downing of civilian planes flown by Miami-based exiles as the Trump administration escalates pressure on that government. SRN News.
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11: Here's your Tuscaloosa and West Alabama forecast. Going to stay hot and humid right into the weekend. We'll see a gradual rise and maybe some scattered storm chances. But even though that occurs, it still is going to be hot and muggy. Clear skies, overnight low 75. Pop-up storm or two possible after Friday, 4 p.m. Sunny otherwise, 96 the high. Heat indices could be over 100. Friday night, a few widely scattered storms, low 75. And some scattered storms on Saturday, highs mid-90s. Heat indices to 106. Rain and thunder likely Sunday. Maybe a couple degrees cooler, but still hot, a high of 92. This is meteorologist Mark Thibodeau from the Weather Channel for Town Square Media, Tuscaloosa.
12: It's 74 degrees in Tuscaloosa.
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1: With SRN News, I'm Jason Walker. Just a huge day on Wall Street. Dow Industrials closing up 929 points. S&P 500 was ahead 127. The NASDAQ up 640. And speaking of big numbers, Elon Musk's rocket company SpaceX will make its debut Friday on Wall Street. Investors expected to gobble up the 555 million shares going at $135 each. Musk, already the richest human being on the planet, and he could very well soon, tomorrow, become the first trillionaire. Federal prosecutors this week announcing criminal charges against former Cuban President Raul Castro in the 1996 downing of civilian planes that were flown by Miami-based exiles. This is SRN News.
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2: Here's your Tuscaloosa and West Alabama forecast. Going to stay hot and humid right into the weekend. We'll see a gradual rise and maybe some scattered storm chances. But even though that occurs, it still is going to be hot and muggy. Clear skies, overnight low 75. Pop-up storm or two possible after Friday, 4 p.m. Sunny otherwise, 96 the high. Heat indices could be over 100. Friday night, a few widely scattered storms, low 75. And some scattered storms on Saturday. Highs mid-90s, heat indices to 106. Rain and thunder likely Sunday. Maybe a couple degrees cooler, but still hot, a high of 92. This is meteorologist Mark Thibodeau from the Weather Channel for Town Square Media, Tuscaloosa.
3: It's 77 degrees in Tuscaloosa.
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1: With SRN News, I'm Jason Walker. President Trump calling off new military strikes on Iran. He says a deal to end the war is very close. President Trump plans to nominate Jay Clayton as Director of National Intelligence. Clayton would replace Tulsi Gabbard, who announced her resignation 5 weeks ago. More than 30 lawsuits have been filed against California company GKN Aerospace after a company tank containing highly flammable chemicals overheated and threatened to have a catastrophic explosion in Orange County. That incident over Memorial Day weekend forced the evacuation of 51,000 residents. UK Defense Minister John Healey is stepping down. He says the British government is not willing to spend enough on its military. This is SRN News.
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1: Here's your Tuscaloosa and West Alabama forecast. Going to stay hot and humid right into the weekend. We'll see a gradual rise and maybe some scattered storm chances. But even though that occurs, it still is going to be hot and muggy. Clear skies, overnight low 75. Pop-up storm or two possible after Friday, 4 p.m. Sunny otherwise, 96 the high. Heat indices could be over 100. Friday night, a few widely scattered storms, low 75. And some scattered storms on Saturday. Highs mid-90s, heat indices to 106. Rain and thunder likely Sunday. Maybe a couple degrees cooler, but still hot, a high of 92. This is meteorologist Mark Thibodeau from the Weather Channel for Town Square Media, Tuscaloosa.
2: It's 76 degrees in Tuscaloosa.
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0: It's your girl, Darlene McCoy, family. And you know that sometimes our tests are not for us to discover our weaknesses, but for us to discover our strengths. I want you to join me tonight on The Nightly Spirit as DJ Mr. Watkins spins for the Friday Night Spinspiration. I'll see you then.
1: Darlene, it's your girl, Darlene. Darlene, Darlene, Darlene. Darlene McCoy on The Nightly Spirit.
2: SRN News, I'm Jason Walker. This is shaping up to be quite a weekend for President Trump. Sunday, of course, his 80th birthday. He'll be hosting a UFC fight night at the White House. He also has set expectations even higher by announcing the United States and Iran just might be reaching agreement to end the war. Major blow to Russia's claim that it's winning the war in Ukraine. Kyiv's forces targeting fuel supplies in the Crimean Peninsula, triggering massive fuel crisis, and the persistent attacks catching Moscow off guard. Despite tensions between France and the U.S. occasionally, President Emmanuel Macron is promising to accommodate President Trump's schedule for next week's G7 summit in France, even adjusting the start date to ensure the president's attendance. This is SRN News.
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4: Oh, come on, give God praises up in here. How many know God is worthy to be praised? How many know Babylon is coming down? Babylon was always known as a heathen nation that would have the people of God under suppression. In Babylon, there were territorial demons, spirits of bondage. Oh, but God would take the heat out the fire. He would calm down the lion in the lion den. And I come to encourage you under the sound of my voice.

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2: Here's your Tuscaloosa and West Alabama forecast. Going to stay hot and humid right into the weekend. We'll see a gradual rise and maybe some scattered storm chances. But even though that occurs, it still is going to be hot and muggy. Clear skies, overnight low 75. Pop-up storm or two possible after Friday, 4 p.m. Sunny otherwise, 96 the high. Heat indices could be over 100. Friday night, a few widely scattered storms, low 75. And some scattered storms on Saturday. Highs mid-90s, heat indices to 106. Rain and thunder likely Sunday. Maybe a couple degrees cooler, but still hot, a high of 92. This is meteorologist Mark Thibodeau from the Weather Channel for Town Square Media, Tuscaloosa.
3: It's 76 degrees in Tuscaloosa.
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1: With SRN News, I'm Jason Walker. Tornadoes several states across the Midwest, and at least one death has now been reported, that in Iowa. Heavy damage in several towns in Illinois. Elon Musk's rocket company, SpaceX, about to debut on Wall Street Friday. Investors expected to gobble up 555 million shares, going up for sale at $135 apiece. Musk, of course, already the richest human being on the planet. Later in the day, he could become a trillionaire. Might be a weekend unlike any other for President Trump. Well, for one thing, he turns 80 on Sunday. He's also hosting a UFC fight night at the White House, which is sold out completely. And he says Iran is about to agree to end the war. This is SRN News.
2: In the War of 1812, our nation fought and won America's religious freedom. Today, that constitutional right is being assaulted once more from within.
3: Religious liberty and rights in general were under attack. We all of a sudden became the enemy.
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1: Here's your Tuscaloosa and West Alabama forecast. Going to stay hot and humid right into the weekend. We'll see a gradual rise and maybe some scattered storm chances. But even though that occurs, it still is going to be hot and muggy. Clear skies, overnight low 75. Pop-up storm or two possible after Friday, 4 p.m. Sunny otherwise, 96 the high. Heat indices could be over 100. Friday night, a few widely scattered storms, low 75. And some scattered storms on Saturday, highs mid-90s. Heat indices to 106. Rain and thunder likely Sunday. Maybe a couple degrees cooler, but still hot, a high of 92. This is meteorologist Mark Thibodeau from the Weather Channel for Town Square Media, Tuscaloosa.
2: It's 75 degrees in Tuscaloosa.
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1: Our Father and our God, the giver of all good and perfect gifts, once again you have spared a few of your children to see the breaking of another day, a day that we have never seen before. You have been kind enough, our Father God, to send down an angel to stand by our bedsides throughout the night, kept watch on this old heartbeat of ours, and kept our blood running warm in our veins, then touched us this morning with your finger of love and started us out on another day's journey. My Lord, as we come today, we cannot brag about our goodness. We cannot brag about how righteous we have lived. Yet we cannot complain, my Father God, for thou hast been so good to us. Lord, as we come today, we pray that thou wouldest just lend the listening ear to the prayers of thy servants this morning. Lord, we pray today that you would accept our humble gratitude. Search our deceitful hearts, for we know that somewhere along the way we have engaged in conversations that are not worthy of your children. Somewhere along the way we've gone wrong, we've done wrong, we've gotten out of the pathway of duty. But Lord God, my Master, thou hast said in thy word that if we pray and call upon your holy and righteous name and confess our sin, that you would be just to forgive us. Blot them out today, my Lord. Cast them in yonder sea of forgetfulness, where they'll sink there somehow and dissolve and be washed on out into the seas of infinity, never to rise and trouble your children in this world, nor condemn us at yonder judgment bar. My God, we come this morning, we pray that thou wouldest bless the sick and afflicted everywhere. Walk down the aisles of hospitals and down the hallways of institutions of suffering throughout the land. We pray, my God, that you will somehow lay your hand upon those whose fevers are running high, those who cannot turn over this morning for aching muscles, those, my Father God, whose blood have gone too high and whose hearts are out of rhythm. Lord God, somehow in some way we pray that thou wouldest visit those who are afflicted today. Stand by the bedside of the old folk in rest homes throughout the land today. Let them know that old Christians never die, that they just sleep away in thee. Bless those who are in orphan homes throughout the land. Bless the man on his job this morning who cannot see his way out of his economic condition. Bless the young woman today who rises with a dark cloud of despair hanging over her life. Let her know, my Father God, that all things are possible if she will only believe today. And, oh God, when we've done what you told us to do, we pray that we'll hear your welcome voice in the end of this life saying, well done, thou good and faithful servant. Come on in and enjoy the glories of our Lord. These and all of the blessings we ask in Jesus' precious name. Amen.

0: And a pleasant good morning to you, Mr. and Mrs. Tuscaloosa, and the children, too. And welcome on board your Friday morning's edition of Information and Inspiration, Early Morning Gospel with Brother Jay. Certainly hope that you had a restful night on last night and that you're looking forward to a wonderful fish frying Friday. But it's time for you to get those planks on the floor. It's Friday morning. Where are you? That's the signal for you to be getting those planks on the floor and looking alive on this TGIF Fish Frying Friday. I'm Brother Jay, and I'll be along with you for the ride this morning, children. And what a ride it promises to be. Good morning, radio family.
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0: 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Want to say a pleasant good morning to two of the radio family members who really go back and forth every morning trying to be the first one to weigh in on the service. And I'm talking about my sidekick out there, Brother Early Harlan, and my ting-tong bell lady, Sister Lily McGee. I tell you, they are dutiful each morning, going back and forth, chasing one another to be the first one to say good morning. And I want to say good morning to all of my many Christian friends and saints across America. And yes, we've got them. Yes, we have. 1, 2, 3, 4, 5, 6, 7, 8, 9, 10. 1 million listeners across America. Our Bible scripture for today comes from Corinthians chapter 13, verse 4. Jot that down now. Corinthians chapter 13, verse 4. And read it. Good morning, radio family.
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1: Well, y'all, there's a little song that my grandmother taught me a long time ago. One day I was sick and I wasn't feeling too good. But she said, son, come on down to the room.

0: 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Our Bible scripture for today comes from Corinthians chapter 13, verse 4. 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
3: With SRN News, I'm Jason Walker. Tornado claiming the life of at least one person in Iowa. Several other Midwestern states, there have been widespread damage reported. Big weekend on the way for President Trump. Sunday, he is hosting that UFC fight night at the White House. Says it's also likely that Iran is about to agree to end the war. And by the way, the president on Sunday hits the big 8-0. Despite tensions between Paris and Washington, French President Emmanuel Macron is promising to accommodate President Trump's schedule for next week's G7 summit in France, even adjusting the start date to ensure Mr. Trump's attendance. Tough times right now for Vladimir Putin. That's because Kyiv has hit several targets, hurting Russia's fuel supplies. SRN News.
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1: Here's your Tuscaloosa and West Alabama forecast. Going to stay hot and humid right into the weekend. We'll see a gradual rise and maybe some scattered storm chances. But even though that occurs, it still is going to be hot and muggy. Clear skies, overnight low 75. Pop-up storm or two possible after Friday, 4 p.m. Sunny otherwise, 96 the high. Heat indices could be over 100. Friday night, a few widely scattered storms, low 75. And some scattered storms on Saturday. Highs mid-90s, heat indices to 106. Rain and thunder likely Sunday. Maybe a couple degrees cooler, but still hot, a high of 92. This is meteorologist Mark Thibodeau from the Weather Channel for Townsquare Media, Tuscaloosa.
2: It's 75 degrees in Tuscaloosa.
3: Thank you very much there, James Spann, the weatherman, at 5:32 a.m. on this Fish Frying Friday. Our Bible scripture for today, we want to keep reminding you, comes from Corinthians chapter 13, verse 4. Hang on to it now because you might need it during our Bible trivia time a little after 6 o'clock on this morning. Want to say a pleasant good morning again to everybody listening, especially our folks down there on the Alabama Gulf Coast in Mobile, Alabama. Brother Cooks and the cleanup crew, they're putting the final touches on that government building down there on North Water Street this morning. And he says, Brother Jay, your voice is ringing out all over this building. And says, you certainly sound stellar as usual. Thank you very much there, Brother Cooks and your crew. Good morning again, everybody. And you're listening to Early Morning Gospel with the old man, Brother Jay.
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0: Yet as the late, great Minister James Cleveland there, and Jesus is the best thing that ever happened to me. What about you, huh? 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

Well, radio family, welcome back in to the second hour of Early Morning Gospel for a Fish Frying Friday. I'm Brother Jay, and this is my song. Yes, it is. I'll claim it and name it.

0: Yeah, that's Karen Clark Shear there, and Send It Down at 6:08. Make that 6:09 in the city. And you're listening to our number two of Early Morning Gospel on this Fish Frying Friday. I'm Brother Jay, and I'll be along with you for the ride right on up until 10 o'clock on this morning. And then at 10, it'll be the Bishop, Bishop L. Spencer Smith, with the Culture Call. And then at 2 o'clock this afternoon, Minister Chris King takes the wheel and takes you home for a TGIF Fish Frying Friday. Our Bible scripture for today reads as follows. How many days did the walls of Jericho fall after the Israelites marched around it? How many days did the walls of Jericho fall after the Israelites marched around it? My. And you know, that story goes, and it's really not a story. It actually happened. There were folks among the Israelites who were grumblers and complainers because they were summoned to march around the wall a certain amount of days. And they had doubters in that group too. How many days did the wall of Jericho fall after the Israelites marched around it? If you know something this morning, give me a call, area code 205-752-4800, and I'm standing by waiting for your calls. Good morning, radio family.
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0: Early Harlan, he's bright-eyed and bushy-tailed this morning, getting ready to get out for work today. And also Brother Wiley Dunson, along with Big John Matthews over there this morning. And want to say a pleasant good morning to that entire household over there on this Fish Frying Friday. And if you know something this morning, give me a call, area code 205-752-4800. Good morning, everybody.
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3: Here's your Tuscaloosa and West Alabama forecast. We are going to see a bump up in the rain and thunderstorm chances here through the weekend and into early next week. Temperatures are going to come down, but not today. Heat index values between 100 and 105. Sunshine, a pop-up shower or storm this afternoon at 93, 75 tonight. 93 tomorrow with a chance for afternoon showers and storms. 91 on Sunday, a good chance of rain and storms. Richard Wedding of the Weather Channel for Town Square Media, Tuscaloosa.
4: It's 74 degrees in Tuscaloosa.
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8: With SRN News, I'm Rich Thomason in Washington. On the brink of another U.S. attack on Iran last evening, President Trump called it off, announcing a breakthrough in talks with the Islamic Republic, a peace deal that could be signed in Europe as soon as the upcoming weekend. Key surveillance tool FISA, allowing the U.S. to collect intelligence overseas, expires today. The House and Senate failing to temporarily extend the program, which does expire at midnight. The president nominating Jay Clayton, the U.S. attorney for the Southern District of New York, to serve as the new director of national intelligence. Powerful storms have once again hit parts of the Midwest. At least three tornadoes touching down in communities near Chicago, destroying homes, uprooting trees, and bringing down power lines. Stock futures pointing to a higher open on Wall Street. Dow futures up 300 points. The Nasdaq futures ahead 136. More details, srnnews.com.
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1: 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Now, saints, before we begin, let us never forget that it is praying, P-R, praying time, not P-L, playing time. Therefore, it would behoove each one of us to please stop and let us pray together with one accord for our children on this beautiful Lord's Day. Thank you, Brother Jay. And yes, it is prayer time. And today, our prayer warrior is Pastor Lester O. Walker, the angel of Union Grove Missionary Baptist Church in Greensboro, Alabama, and a longtime member of the WTSK radio family. And now, Pastor Lester O. Walker.
2: Good morning, Elder Hicks. Good morning, Brother Jay, and also good morning to the radio family. We do greet you in the name of Jesus the Christ, our risen Lord and Savior. This morning, I'd like to pray for the salvation of our children, because as we look throughout the Bible, we see that there's always been an attack on our children, our youth, and our young adults. As we go back from Moses in the Old Testament, Jesus in the New Testament, and even now, we have different things that are attacking our children. So we want to pray for the salvation of our children today as they grow up knowing our Savior, Jesus the Christ. Let us pray. God of heaven, our Father, we thank you for the privilege of prayer, of being able to access your throne of grace and prayer. Your word teach us to come boldly to that throne of grace. And now, God, we petition you on behalf of our children. We pray, God, for the salvation of our children, our youth, our young adults, that at some place in their life that you will grant them mercy and to be able to receive Jesus as their Lord and Savior. Your word teach us, Father, that if this gospel be hid, it is hidden to those who are lost, in whom Satan, the god of this world, has blinded their minds of them that believe not, lest the light of the glorious gospel of Jesus Christ would shine unto them in the face of Jesus Christ. So, Father, we pray for parents, we pray for pastors, we pray for leaders in the Christian community, and we pray for all who know Jesus as Lord and Savior to share their faith with our young people, that they may receive Jesus as their Lord and Savior. Peer pressure, bullying on every side, and we don't know what day death will come. So, Lord, we pray that salvation will come to our children and that they will have faith to believe in Jesus the Christ as their Lord and Savior. And it's in Jesus' name, who is the Christ, we pray. Amen.
1: Amen, amen, amen. Yes, Lord. Thank you, Pastor Walker. And we will indeed do what? Definitely look forward to hearing from you again throughout the summer. As we, the prayer warriors, you and I, and all the other warriors to continue to fight the good fight. For we will continue to be of good courage as we continue to pray that our children will have a joyful and victorious spirit during the summer and for God's peace to guard their hearts and minds. And now, parents, grandparents, children, and educational personnel, if you should desire to pray for our children Monday through Friday morning at 6:30 a.m., please text your and your child's, your grandparents, and educational personnel name and phone number to Elder Barbara J. Hicks, 205-799-2164. Wake up, prayer warriors, for it's praying time and not playing time. And may Father God continue to bless each of you this beautiful Lord's Day, June 12th, 2026. Amen, amen, amen. And again, God bless.
0: Thank you very much there, Elder Barbara J. Hicks, and your guest, Minister Lester O. Walker from Greensboro, Alabama. And that was a beautiful, beautiful, heartfelt prayer there on this morning. And join the elder and another guest Monday morning at 6:30 a.m. for praying time and not playing time. The preceding broadcast came to you as an exclusive feature of Town Square Media, 790 WTSK The Truth and Praise, 93.3 FM. 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
1: This is Brother Travis Green, and Won't Let Go. Want to send this one out to that down home Derek and everybody in the Sandy Bottom on this Fish Ryan Friday.

0: go.
1: Yeah, that's Travis Green there, and he'll never let you go. Well, I've got some more smart folks who responded to the Bible trivia question this morning of how many days did the walls of Jericho fall after the Israelites marched around it? My. You know, after they had marched around approximately 6 days, their faith sort of wavered a little bit. And they started muttering and grumbling and fussing and cussing and wanting to know when the walls was going to fall. And they were commanded to march just one more day. And then when they did, you know what happened. Them, their walls fell just as they had been told that they would. My. I want to thank Sister Dorothy Jones, also Brother MC, and Sister Ann Nims, along with my big sister, Sister Netra Thomas, and to Sister Brenda Sanders, along with Sister Brenda Davis, and that down home, Derek Prince. They all knew something about the trivia question. And if you know something, it's not too late for you to join the list. Give me a call at area code 205-752-4800 as we continue with Early Morning Gospel.

0: 790 WTSK, The Truth and Praise, 93.3 FM. Want to say a pleasant good morning to all of our friends over there in Jackson, Mississippi this morning. I tell you, the out-of-towners are really dialing in on this fish frying Friday. And let's take a look at the latest news from the Tuscaloosa Thread with Don Hartley. Good morning, Don.
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2: Good morning. Here's one of the top stories we're following for you this hour. With one dissenting vote from Councilman Turnley Smith, the council last night in Northport passed a resolution offering $4.8 million in incentives to the popular restaurant. Turner, who did not oppose the resolution, wanted to table it so the public could have longer to study it. Click TuscaloosaThread.com throughout the day for more West Alabama news, sports, and weather coverage. 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
3: This report is Tuscaloosa traffic now from the Townsend Nissan Traffic Center. We're pretty wide open for the area right now, still dealing with very minimal delays. If you're traveling on Skyland Boulevard in between McFarland and 69, you really don't have any worries there. And 2059 is just still all wide open. Between University and Joe Malisham, you travel with ease. Lurleen Wallace is all wide open from 5th to McFarland and even beyond. With your Tuscaloosa traffic now.
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3: Here's your Tuscaloosa and West Alabama forecast. We are going to see a bump up in the rain and thunderstorm chances here through the weekend and into early next week. Temperatures are going to come down, but not today. Heat index values between 100 and 105. Sunshine, a pop-up shower or storm this afternoon at 93, 75 tonight. 93 tomorrow with a chance for afternoon showers and storms. 91 on Sunday, a good chance of rain and storms. Richard Wedding of the Weather Channel for Town Square Media, Tuscaloosa.
4: It's 74 degrees in Tuscaloosa.
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1: With SRO News, I'm Rich Thomason in Washington. President Trump says it could be signed as soon as this weekend, a deal with Iran to end the war, fully reopen the Strait of Hormuz, and guarantee that Iran will never get a nuclear weapon. The president spoke at the White House after calling off plans to attack Iran. FISA is about to expire. The law allowing the U.S. to gather intelligence overseas runs out at midnight after House and Senate lawmakers failed to extend it before leaving town. A lot of people without power this morning. Hundreds of thousands of outages, a result of violent storms, have pounded parts of the Midwest, the Mid-Atlantic, and the Northeast. The Midwest really got slammed with multiple tornadoes, including several confirmed outside Chicago, and forecasters warn of the possibility of more severe weather later today. Wall Street, the Dow futures, 310 points higher. NASDAQ futures are up 149 points. More details, srnnews.com.
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3: 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Good morning, Tuscaloosa and West Alabama. 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

0: will be held on Saturday, June the 13th at 11 a.m. from the Hightown Community Church, Northport, Alabama. Pastor Marvin Cherry will officiate. Will's funeral service in charge of all arrangements. And the remains of Mr. Charles Clifton Sr. will become viewable to the public beginning on today from 12 noon until 5 p.m. in the main parlor of Will's Funeral Service, Northport, Alabama. Also, the remains of Mr. Charles Clifton Sr. will lie in state in the sanctuary of the Hightown Community Church, Northport, Alabama, from 10 a.m. until time of service. Again, with Will's funeral service in charge of all arrangements. Being called from labor to reward with profound sympathy, the staff and management of Will's Funeral Service sadly inform you of the passing of Miss Deborah Van Horn. Funeral service for Miss Deborah Van Horn will be held also on Saturday, June the 13th at 1 p.m. from the main chapel of Will's Funeral Service, Northport, Alabama. The interment will follow in the beautiful Zion Churchyard Cemetery with Will's Funeral Service in charge of all arrangements. And the remains of Miss Deborah Van Horn will become viewable to the public beginning on today from 12 noon until 5 p.m. in the main parlor of Will's Funeral Service, Northport, Alabama. Will's Funeral Service in charge of all arrangements. And we'll be back with more funeral announcements.
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0: Being called.

sold from labor to reward. With profound sympathy, the staff and management of Will's Funeral Service sadly informed you of the passing of Miss Deborah Jean Richardson. Funeral service for Miss Deborah Jean Richardson will be held on Tuesday, June the 16th at 11 a.m. from the New Prospect Baptist Church, Northport, Alabama. Interment will follow in the Cedar Oak Memorial Park, Tuscaloosa, Alabama, with Will's Funeral Service in charge of all arrangements. And the remains of Miss Deborah Jean Richardson will become viewable to the public beginning on Monday from 12 noon until 5 p.m. in the main parlor of Will's Funeral Service, Northport, Alabama. Also, the remains of Miss Deborah Jean Richardson will lie in state in the sanctuary of the New Prospect Baptist Church, Northport, Alabama, from 10 a.m. until time of service, which will be on Tuesday, June the 16th. Will's Funeral Service in charge of all arrangements. Being called from labor to reward, with profound sympathy, the staff and management of Will's Funeral Service sadly inform you of the passing of Mr. David Jones. Complete funeral arrangements for Mr. David Jones will be announced later by Will's Funeral Service of Northport, Alabama. Being called from labor to reward, with profound sympathy, the staff and management of Will's Funeral Service sadly informed you of the passing of Mr. James Harris. Complete funeral arrangements for Mr. James Harris will be announced later by Will's Funeral Service of Northport, Alabama. Being called from labor to reward, with profound sympathy, the staff and management of Will's Funeral Service sadly inform you of the passing of Mr. LaRodrick Jackson. Complete funeral arrangements for Mr. LaRodrick Jackson will be announced later by Will's Funeral Service
of Northport, Alabama. Being called from labor to reward with profound sympathy, the staff and management of Will Funeral Service sadly inform you of the passing of Miss Susie M. Miles. Complete funeral arrangements for Miss Susie M. Miles will be announced later by Will's Funeral Service of Northport, Alabama. Being called from labor to reward with profound sympathy, the staff and management of Will's Funeral Service sadly inform you of the passing of Master Jeremiah Terrell Madden. Complete funeral arrangements for Master Jeremiah Terrell Maddock will be announced later by Will's Funeral Service of Northport, Alabama. Being called from labor to reward with profound sympathy, the staff and management of Will's Funeral Service sadly inform you of the passing of Mr. Benny Huff. Complete funeral arrangements for Mr. Benny Huff will be announced later by Will's Funeral Service of Northport, Alabama. Being called from labor to reward with profound sympathy, the staff and management of Will's Funeral Service sadly inform you of the passing of Miss Cora Fowler. Complete funeral arrangements for Miss Cora Fowler will be announced later by Will's Funeral Service of Northport, Alabama. Being called from labor to reward with profound sympathy, the staff and management of Will's Funeral Service sadly inform you of the passing of Mr. Alvin Wilson. Complete funeral arrangements for Mr. Alvin Wilson will be announced later by Will's Funeral Service of Northport, Alabama. And as always, to the bereaved Wilson, to the bereaved Fowler, to the bereaved Huff, to the bereaved Maddock, to the bereaved Miles,
to the bereaved Jackson, to the bereaved Harris, to the bereaved Jones, to the bereaved Richardson, to the bereaved Clifton, to the bereaved Van Horn, and to all bereaved families, coming from the staff and management of Will's Funeral Service, I am Joe C. Wills, extending our heartfelt sympathy. Thank you very much, Brother Joe.

0: friends, sooner or later, you're going to be faced with the responsibility of having to make final funeral arrangements for that loved one. 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Where families throughout Tuscaloosa and indeed West Alabama have come to rely on Will's Funeral Service, knowing that the best of service will be rendered. 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
3: Tuscaloosa traffic now from the Townsend Nissan Traffic Center. We're moving with a purpose pretty much around the area. I'm seeing just a slight delay on McFarland on the westbound lanes at Harper Road. Pretty unusual, but traffic, again, it's just very brief. Now, moving with a purpose on Skyland Boulevard, you will bunch up right there at McFarland, but in between McFarland and 69, you're pretty much green for go. With your Tuscaloosa traffic now, Tammy Thomas.
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6: Here's your Tuscaloosa and West Alabama forecast. We are going to see a bump up in the rain and thunderstorm chances here through the weekend and into early next week. Temperatures are going to come down, but not today. Heat index values between 100 and 105. Sunshine, a pop-up shower storm this afternoon at 93, 75 tonight. 93 tomorrow with a chance for afternoon showers and storms. 91 on Sunday, a good chance of rain and storms. Richard Wedding of the Weather Channel for Town Square Media, Tuscaloosa.
7: It's 76 degrees in Tuscaloosa.
8: With SRO News, I'm Rich Thomason in Washington. President Trump says it could be signed as soon as this weekend, a deal with Iran to end the war, fully reopen the Strait of Hormuz, and guarantee that Iran will never get a nuclear weapon. The president spoke at the White House after calling off plans to attack Iran. FISA is about to expire. The law allowing the U.S. to gather intelligence overseas runs out at midnight after House and Senate lawmakers failed to extend it before leaving town. A lot of people without power this morning. Hundreds of thousands of outages, a result of violent storms, have pounded parts of the Midwest, the Mid-Atlantic, and the Northeast. The Midwest really got slammed with multiple tornadoes, including several confirmed outside Chicago, and forecasters warn of the possibility of more severe weather later today. Wall Street, the Dow futures, 310 points higher. NASDAQ futures are up 149 points. More details, srnnews.com.

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1: Good morning. Here's one of the top stories we're following for you this hour. With one dissenting vote from Councilman Turnley Smith, the council last night in Northport passed a resolution offering $4.8 million in incentives to the popular restaurant. Turner, who did not oppose the resolution, wanted to table it so the public could have longer to study it. Click TuscaloosaThread.com throughout the day for more West Alabama news, sports, and weather coverage. It's absolutely free. 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
2: Tuscaloosa traffic now from the Townsend Nissan Traffic Center. We are moving a little slower now on Lurleen Wallace as we're dealing with this collision at the 10th Street intersection. And it's got traffic pretty slow rolling there on Lurleen Wallace. And 10th Street is also slow as you try to make your entrance onto Lurleen Wallace. Also moving about, we've got I-20 or 2059, that is, between Skyland and 359. That's not doing too bad at all. It's wide open. With your Tuscaloosa traffic now,
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3: Here's your Tuscaloosa and West Alabama forecast. We are going to see a bump up in the rain and thunderstorm chances here through the weekend and into early next week. Temperatures are going to come down, but not today. Heat index values between 100 and 105. Sunshine, a pop-up shower or storm this afternoon at 93, 75 tonight. 93 tomorrow with a chance for afternoon showers and storms. 91 on Sunday, a good chance of rain and storms. Richard Wedding of the Weather Channel for Town Square Media, Tuscaloosa.
4: It's 77 degrees in Tuscaloosa.
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0: Yeah, that's Brian Dunlap and a group called Purpose there to get us underway on the fourth hour of Early Morning Gospel with yours truly, Brother Jay, on this TGIF Fish Frying Friday. Have a few church messages for you this morning. The Greater Macedonia of Tuscaloosa invites you out every Sunday at 10 o'clock a.m. for Sunday school, 11 o'clock a.m. morning worship. And on Wednesday nights, they have a most dynamic Bible study. You need to get plugged in and join them. GMBC is located at 1629 Martin Luther King Jr. Boulevard here in the city. And Pastor Kerry L. Collins is the shepherd. And want to remind you that tonight is the final night of Vacation Bible School up there at a Fresh Anointing Church at 5440 Jug Factory Road here in the city. And I understand they've been having a delightful time each night from 6 until 8 p.m. in Vacation Bible School. So make plans to be with them on tonight as they close their 2026 A Fresh Anointing Church Vacation Bible School. And also want to remind you that the Lighthouse Missionary Baptist Church at 4306 M Drive out there in Holt will have its Vacation Bible School through tonight. Yes, they've been running since Monday. Yes, they have. And it starts at 5:30 p.m. tonight. Bible lessons, arts and crafts, and a lot of food and fun for all ages. There will be a culminating outing on tomorrow, June 13th at 12 noon, and they'll tell you all about it tonight at Vacation Bible School at the Lighthouse Missionary Baptist Church out there in Holt. My good friend, Minister Johnny Lewis, is the church pastor. And also want to remind you that another Vacation Bible School will be culminating on tonight from 6 until 8 p.m. down there at the Pleasant Hill Missionary Baptist Church, where Pastor Michael Royster is the pastor. It's located at 7515 Old Greensboro Road. You all know where it is. And they're looking forward to seeing you there. And that about does it for this hour of Church and Community News. And if you have church or community news items that you would like for all the world to hear, send them in care of Church News, WTSK Radio, 142 Skyland Boulevard, Tuscaloosa, Alabama, 35405. And we'll be more than happy to broadcast them for you. And if you don't want to mail them, put them in the little black mailbox on the front of the radio station, and we'll still announce them for you. But make sure that they are legible. So if they're not legible, you don't expect to hear them read on these great radio stations. Good morning, everybody. Sick call and prayer requests coming up around 8:30 this morning. So start making out your list now and getting ready to participate in the sick call and a prayer request.
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0: Yeah, that's Josh Copeland there, and nobody, absolutely nobody, can do you like Jesus. My, my, my. Let's check on the traffic and see how you're driving on this Fish Frying Friday.
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4: Tuscaloosa traffic now from the Townsend Nissan Traffic Center. We move with a purpose on the Tuscaloosa freeways and side streets. Pretty much more of the same as you travel along. If you're moving about 2059 in both directions in between University and Joe Malisham, you're all good to go. Now, we had an earlier mishap on Lurline Wallace right around 5th Street. It looks like that's all cleared. Actually, it was right around Park Street. And so I do still see some heavies on Park Street as well as 12th Street there. With your Tuscaloosa traffic now, Tammy Thomas.
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6: Here's your Tuscaloosa and West Alabama forecast. We are going to see a bump up in the rain and thunderstorm chances here through the weekend and into early next week. Temperatures are going to come down, but not today. Heat index values between 100 and 105. Sunshine, a pop-up shower or storm this afternoon at 93, 75 tonight.

0: 93 tomorrow with a chance for afternoon showers and storms. 91 on Sunday, a good chance of rain and storms. Richard Webbing of the Weather Channel for Town Square Media Tuscaloosa.
1: It's 79 degrees in Tuscaloosa.
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4: News. I'm Rich Thomason in Washington. From the Midwest to the Mid-Atlantic and the Northeast, violent storms have roared across a vast area. The Midwest especially hard hit, and forecasters warn of the possibility of more strong to severe storms today. President Trump is raising hopes for a speedy end to the standoff with Iran. The president addressing a tele-rally last night, saying that a deal with Iran is close at hand and may be signed as soon as this upcoming weekend. Skeptics note the president has made similar remarks before, and they say they'll believe it when they see it. They will not be cutting the ribbon today for the new Gordie Howe International Bridge spanning the Detroit River. After all, the Windsor-Detroit Bridge Authority says unresolved issues are forcing postponement of today's planned ceremony. The Dow futures, 348 points higher. NASDAQ futures up 144 points. More details, srnnews.com.
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10: That he would be a God in the midst.
11: Yes, Jesus.
10: And I want you to believe God not only for yourself, but for that person you're touching. And we're going to release the anointing of God in this room tonight. And the anointing don't only break yokes, but it destroys you.

and by the word of our testimony, we are overcomers here. Oh, Lord. Thank you for this spiritual revival. Thank you for this musical revival. This song service that manifested into a revival. Oh, Lord. Have your way here tonight. Somebody's heart is broken that need to be mended. Somebody been hurt lately and they almost gave up. Somebody right

0: some praise in you. Clap your hand and give him some praise. Give him some praise. Come on and clap your hand. Come on and give him some praise. Come on and bless him. Open your mouth and with the fruits of your lips.
1: Come on and give him
0: with the fruits of your lips. With the fruits of your lips. Begin to bless God.
2: Yeah, those are the Bolton brothers there, and a prayer from the altar. And that went out especially to all of our sick, shut-in, bereaved, and those desiring prayer on today. We want to say a pleasant good morning to Brother Featherstone and all the crew down there in Montgomery, Alabama, in the state capital. He says, "Old man, I'm going to tell you again. You still got it. My. Well, I don't know what I have, Brother Featherstone, but I'm going to work it until I can't work it anymore." Good morning, radio family.
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2: Good morning. Here's one of the top stories we're following for you this hour. 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
3: This report is
4: Tuscaloosa traffic now from the Townsend Nissan Traffic Center. Nothing more than the usual happenings around town right now as we wind down your rush hour or morning rush hour. If you're moving about Skyland Boulevard, we're pretty good to go between McFarland and 69. You will have an occasional tap on the brakes or two. And McFarland at 2059. Now that entrance and exit ramp, a little bit of volume here happening, but again, nothing too heavy. With your Tuscaloosa traffic now, Tammy Thomas.
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7: Here's your Tuscaloosa and West Alabama forecast. We are going to see a bump up in the rain and thunderstorm chances here through the weekend and into early next week. Temperatures are going to come down, but not today. Heat index values between 100 and 105. Sunshine, a pop-up shower or storm this afternoon at 93, 75 tonight. 93 tomorrow with a chance for afternoon showers and storms. 91 on Sunday, a good chance of rain and storms. Richard Wedding of the Weather Channel for Town Square Media, Tuscaloosa.
8: It's 81 degrees in Tuscaloosa.
0: Thank you very much there, James Mann, the weatherman. It's 81 out there right now, and it'll be in the 90s or above with the heat index in the hundreds again for today. I want to say a happy birthday to some folks, and I think they thought I had forgotten about them, but I've been as busy as a one-armed paper hanger here today. Yes, I have. Fridays is always busy, and it's fast-paced. Yes, it is, and I have to keep a tight rope on things to keep it under control. Want to say a happy birthday to Sister Merle McVeigh. She's 66 on today. And also to Jay Snyder. Didn't get that number. And also want to say a happy birthday to Minister Leonard Smith, pastor of the Zion Hope Baptist Church on Highway 69 South. He's 75 on today. And also Sister Hattie Lewis. Don't want to forget about her. She's having a birthday on today. And I want to be the first to say happy birthday to you. Happy birthday to you on your birthday today, each and every one of you that I named. Happy birthday, happy birthday, happy birthday to you. Happy birthday to the crew. And we certainly hope that you live to be 1,000. Listen.
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2: 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When I

to say a wonderful Fish Fry Friday to Sister Christine Bishop and to Sister Keisha Hayward. 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
1: With SRN News, I'm Rich Thomason in Washington. On the brink of another U.S. attack on Iran last evening, President Trump called it off, announcing a breakthrough in talks with the Islamic Republic. A peace agreement, he says, could be signed in Europe as soon as this coming weekend. A key surveillance tool allowing the U.S. to collect intelligence abroad expires today. The House and Senate failed to temporarily extend the FISA program, which does expire at midnight. President Trump is nominating Jay Clayton, the U.S. attorney for the Southern District of New York, as director of national intelligence. Powerful storms have once again battered parts of the Midwest. At least three tornadoes touching down in communities outside Chicago, destroying homes, uprooting trees, and bringing down power lines. Storms have also grounded flights and knocked out power to hundreds of thousands of utility customers across the Midwest into the Northeast. More details, SRNNews.com.
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Yeah, that's Ty Tribbett there to welcome us back in to the final hour of early morning gospel on this TGIF Fish Frying Friday. Want to say a pleasant Fish Frying Friday to one of our longtime radio family members, and she's still hanging in there as she approaches the 100 mark in her life. And I'm talking about Sister Aunt Ruth. I got your message this morning, Aunt Ruth, and I'm sorry that you have difficulties getting in to me in the morning time, but after all, you all created this monster, and I assume no responsibility whatsoever. Let's continue with more great gospel, if you don't mind.

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Your girl Darlene McCoy, family, and you know that sometimes our tests are not for us to discover our weaknesses, but for us to discover our strengths. I want you to join me tonight on The Nightly Spirit as DJ Mr. Watkins spins for the Friday Night Spinspiration. I'll see you then.

0: I'm Rich Thomason in Washington. On the brink of another U.S. attack on Iran last evening, President Trump called it off, announcing a breakthrough in talks with the Islamic Republic. A peace agreement, he says, could be signed in Europe as soon as this coming weekend. A key surveillance tool allowing the U.S. to collect intelligence abroad expires today. The House and Senate failed to temporarily extend the FISA program, which does expire at midnight. President Trump is nominating Jay Clayton, the U.S. attorney for the Southern District of New York, as director of national intelligence. Powerful storms have once again battered parts of the Midwest, at least three tornadoes touching down in communities outside Chicago, destroying homes, uprooting trees, and bringing down power lines. Storms have also grounded flights and knocked out power to hundreds of thousands of utility customers across the Midwest into the Northeast. More details, SRNNews.com.
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1: Here's your Tuscaloosa and West Alabama forecast. We are going to see a bump up in the rain and thunderstorm chances here through the weekend and into early next week. Temperatures are going to come down, but not today. Heat index values between 100 and 105. Sunshine, a pop-up shower or storm this afternoon at 93, 75 tonight. 93 tomorrow with a chance for afternoon showers and storms. 91 on Sunday, a good chance of rain and storms. Richard Wedding of the Weather Channel for Town Square Media, Tuscaloosa.
2: It's 80 degrees in Tuscaloosa.
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I just felt like you needed another dose of medicine this morning. 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

0: children. He's still working on yours truly, Brother Jay. And the truth be known, I'm sure he's still working on you. 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
8: 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And you know what it does? 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And oh, what a change in my life. Hey.

0: Jesus came into my heart. Now if there's anybody here that don't know Jesus, you need to meet him. 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

0: Yeah, that's Minister Fred Hammond to put the top on the box for another day. And that's about our time for this time, children. And next time promises to be even better time. A better time will be on Monday morning at 5 o'clock a.m. if it's the Lord's will and the creek doesn't rise and nothing bigger than a shoestring snaps. We will be here. But until then, be sweet, be kind, but most of all, be sensible, Tuscaloosa. And remember, God loves you, children, and so do I. And there's nothing, absolutely, positively nothing you can do about it. And if you find yourself in the midst of old Lucifer, old Slewfoot, the devil over the weekend, just be peaceful, children, because this too will pass. Stay tuned to the Bishop, Bishop L. Spencer Smith, and the Culture Call right here on Tuscaloosa's Stella Award-winning radio station. And we're going to do it again and again and again. I just feel it in my bones. But until Monday morning at 5 o'clock a.m., good day, radio family.
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1: Great morning. You know what time it is. That's right. It's time for your favorite talk show with your favorite talk show host, The Culture Call with L. Spencer Smith, right here on Praise 93.3, 790 WTSK, The Truth. And guess what? This is the place where Tuscaloosa meets the world. And for the next 2 hours, from 10 a.m. all the way to 12 p.m., we're going to be talking a little bit about everything from society to sports, education to economics, from religion to relationships. And as always, always, y'all, this is my promise. This will be a safe space to have empowering, provocative, and yes, even sometimes controversial conversations. And guess what? We're going to learn right here together and chat it up as we go throughout the day talking about what we need to talk about right here on The Culture Call. Listen, y'all know what time it is. It's shout out time. It's one of my favorite times of the show. Shout out number one to all of our first time listeners right here on The Culture Call. Man, I tell you, I am so glad and grateful that you are here with the CC family. And I don't know how you got here. I don't know who told you about us, but guess what? I'm so super glad that you are definitely here with us. And whoever told you, you owe them a free breakfast, lunch, or dinner because they have done you a solid today. It's going to be a great, great day. So glad to have you on board. Find your seat. Buckle up. We're about to take off. Shout out number two to all of our faithful, consistent, committed, hey, what can I say, listeners. You have been with us from day one, and I am so grateful. And you continue to grow, and you continue to stick with us. And when you see me in the streets, you always give me dap and give me a hug, encourage me, and let me know that what I'm doing for the community really matters. And you don't know how much that resonates in the bottom of my heart. I'm so glad and grateful for that. Hey, but I tell you what, you know what to do. Go ahead and find you a seat, buckle up. We're about to take off in just a few moments. Hey, that's right. And then last but not least, shout out number three to the man with the plan, our gray-headed sage brother, Jay. Come on, that's right. Give it up for him wherever you are. He is the man with the plan that leads us from 5 a.m. all the way up to the 10 o'clock hour. And I'm telling you, playing the blessed, best and good, great gospel, inspirational music, some throwbacks. Yeah, I'm telling you, he blesses our day, encourages us, gives us words of wisdom, and kind of gives us a little gas for our engine to make it throughout the day. And so we are very grateful for him, for us. And we're glad to be on his team, actually, because he's the one that leads us to be the award winning. That's right. Praise 93, 790 WTSK. It's through his leadership and all of those things encouraging us. And here we go again. We're about to do it again. Hopefully at the Stella Awards again. But it's all through his leadership. And we are glad and grateful, definitely, for him. Listen, do me a favor. If you have not done so already, go to your app store on your Apple or your Android device, your smartphone, and when you get to the app store, type in the search bar Praise 93.3 FM, and there you're going to see an app. Do me a favor, go ahead and download that on your phone. 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That's right. You can be at your office, your cubicle. You can be driving in your car. You can be on vacation, clean up the house, whatever you're doing. But yeah, that app makes it possible for you to be a part of the amazing things that's going on here at Praise 93. That's right. From what's going on in the athletics, what's going on in politics, what's going on in the church world, current events, different shows from Brother Jay early in the morning, The Culture Call with myself, Minister Chris, Sister Sandra, Lady Darlene at night. Listen, whatever it is, I'm telling you, it is right on that app. Weather, definitely, because this weather has been crazy, hasn't it? Yeah. But yeah, you can always get into that, always have highlights. You definitely need to get that app. So go ahead and do that right now. So no matter where you are, you could be in Charlotte, North Carolina. You could be in Greenville, South Carolina. You could be in Jacksonville, Florida, or right here in the beautiful city of Tuscaloosa, Alabama, Mobile, Birmingham, Montgomery, Huntsville, Bowler G, Aliceville. Yeah, that's right. You could be in Aliceville, Utah, Demopolis, wherever you are. If you've got that app, you can listen to us and you can be a part of what we're doing here. Hey, do me a favor again. 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Shout out to all of you all have done that. And we have them coming in little by little, but they are coming in. Go ahead, culturecall.praise@gmail.com, and give me an opportunity to let Lottie and Dottie and everybody know the amazing things that's going on in your church, your organization, your sororities, your fraternities, whether you're an artist getting ready to have a concert or a preacher getting ready to run a revival, church anniversaries, whatever it is, give me an opportunity to let everyone know the wonderful things that you are doing and planning in our community so that we can put some faces in the place so you won't be there by yourself. Absolutely. You know why? Because that's just a little part of doing it, that saying that we do it better when we do it together. And of course, you can write down the golden number, 205-752-4800. That's 205-752-4800. And you can call into the show. And I know that most of you, whenever you see me, you say, I can't call in. But here's what you can do. I understand, because it's at 10 to 12. I get it. You're at work. I get it. But here it is. You can also get on that chat. If you get the app, you can get on the chat. You can type in what you want to say. You can send the chat directly to me. I'll read it when I'm on the air. It comes directly to my email. And we can talk about what you want to talk about from that chat feature. So you got to make sure that you download the app. I just want to hear from you. Hey, do me a favor. Sit back and relax. Grab you some coffee. Maxwell House of Starbucks. You know how we do it. Seven Brews drinkers and Dunkin' drinkers, you can get in there too. Wherever you're drinking some coffee, you can get in here as well. Slide on in. But maybe coffee is not your thing. You can get in. You can get you some herbal tea. Yeah, chamomile if you're trying to calm down, and green tea if you need a little caffeine kick to help you make it to lunchtime. That's right. Green tea is good, and it's a medicinal tea. It helps your body as well. But maybe you also like hibiscus. That's red, tart, tangy tea. Put a little stevia in it, and it is good for everything that ails you. But maybe coffee and tea are not your things. You know how we do it. We got to have some agua. We got to have some water. And whether that's spring, distilled, alkaline, doesn't matter what it is, get it in your body. Hydrate. Wake those cells up, and come on, let's get into the culture. We got a great day planned for you today, because I want to talk and focus on our community today, because I want to make sure that as we approach the times that we are living in, that we are moving circumspect with regards to how we are to respond to all of the things that are going on politically and societally, culturally, and definitely from a religious context. We as a community have to have an answer, right? So many things are going on at a fever pitch at one time. And again, I remember in a day that you used to be able to just, you know, turn on your TV and just look at news and find out what's going on around the world. And news would go off, and you'd be back to look watching game shows, or, you know, your favorite stories, or your favorite evening soaps, or whatever, afternoon soaps, whatever it was. But now, because of the 24-hour news cycle, and it seems like, especially in this administration, they come up with things that, I don't know, he doesn't sleep. The man doesn't sleep, and that's dangerous. He does, you know, I don't know if he's sundowning or whatever is happening, but he's, you know, he's up tweeting, he's doing something always. And so when you wake up in the morning, there's just this cycle of tumult, this cycle of conundrum, this cycle of something that he's thrown against the wall, against a certain group of people, an organization, a country, you know. And it can get tiring. And if you're not careful, it can definitely unravel you. And so one of the things that I wanted to talk about as we close out this Mental Health Awareness Month is I want to shine a light on our community, right? I want to make sure that we are building the village that can take care of all of us who want to be taken care of. And the reason why I add that last part as a caveat, because there are just, unfortunately, some people that don't want to be taken care of or want to be a part of the community, even though they look like you and I. They have purchased for themselves a particular philosophy or an ideology that, you know, how we look doesn't matter. It's how we merit. And if that were the truth about this country and truth about this city, of truth about the state, rather, yeah, we wouldn't even be talking about half of what we're talking about. But we know, those of us who are lucid, those of us who are cogent, know that that's not how this has been, especially in the South, especially in Alabama, in places like Alabama, Mississippi, Georgia, Louisiana, Texas, especially in those places, you know, that are deemed the South and the Deep South. We have a different narrative. We have a different understanding. We have a different biography of the South, not just in past, but in present. And prayerfully that we can come together to change it for the future, because we've got children and grandchildren that are on the way. And we have to do our very best to make certain that we do the work now so that what the world that they come into will not be the world that is full of animus, that full of oppression, full of marginalization, full of a weak economy, full of imperialistic violence and religious corroboration and collaboration with the empire. We've got to make sure that we make the world a better place, right? And so if indeed the children are the future, then we as the community then have to begin to build infrastructure that begins to address certain things with regards to the community. We've got to talk about education. We've got to talk about relationships. We've got to talk about faith as well. We've got to talk about the family unit. We've got to talk about the new dynamics on marriage. We've got to talk about, you know, the necessity of birth and children in our community. Because I was reading an article, Culture Call, and it astounded me that the article said that there was one time when children were a necessity, but now children are an option. They are feature to marriage. They are features to family. And that's because the society and the culture has changed so very much that, yeah, they're not having big families now. They're not even trying to think about having children, right? And, you know, nope, they might have 2-3 at max. But a large family now in this country is like 4 and 5. And, you know, I grew up in a time when my grandparents had 8, 9, 10, 15, 16, 20 kids. And, you know, but it was an agrarian society. It was a different time. And so the view of children in this country is being looked at totally different, right? We're now having to fight against the pedophile. We're having to fight against it. I'm talking about as a real thing. It used to happen in the dark. Incest and things of those natures, molestation and kidnapping used to happen in the dark. But as the rise of the Epstein files and all of these, if you watch, especially in the upper Western countries that they're trying to legalize child marriage and decrease the age of all of these things, child labor, they want to return it. You know, that was pre-industrial revolution, all these different kinds of things. They want to bring it back. And this is what they think makes America great again. So we're dealing with people that are absolutely historically ignorant. But they've changed the metric of importance of our community and our families, right? And so in a minute, marriage won't become important. In a minute, especially in our community, where I believe that it is a plan, a tactic, and a strategy to keep men and women fighting in our community. I believe that black men fighting white black women and black women fighting white men, black men, excuse me, and then all of these other kinds of things are happening. That I believe that is a collaborated effort to break up family, to make sure that we don't come together by any means necessary, because that's a part of the strategy of supremacy. It is to make sure that they

got to strategize for it. We can't just see it happen and not say anything, and not just say, but not construct, or not put something pencil to paper and begin to sketch out what we need to do and how we need to move for our future. And so I think that's important. And it starts in the molecular level of community. It starts on the atomic level of family, right? So we have to understand that we have responsibility in our community. And I know some people don't like that because they live a life of blame. They live a life of, if this didn't happen to me, if this didn't happen to me. But it's been happening, and our families thrived. It's been happening, and we built HBCUs. It's been happening, and the black church was getting stronger. It's been happening, and we created businesses, and we created our own movements. It has been happening, right? And so we are basically the only people in this country historically who have the narrative of overcoming the structural policies against us in this country. And it's happening now as well. From 1619 to 1776, we fought for our country during the Union, during the Civil War. We fought for it during the American Revolution. And still black African American people are still trying to say, hey, but don't you think you owe us some rights, right? Don't you think you owe us reparation for building the country, but you're going to give it to people who tore up the country? And so it is direct animus that is against our communities. But here it is. We can thrive. We will thrive. Yes, we will definitely thrive because God has given us a great creativity. But not part of our creativity is how we create and construct community, right? It is how we work together. It is how we collaborate. It is how we see the sum total in the synergistic gifting of everybody. It is how we overcome denominationalism and not say, well, you Baptist or you Methodist, and we don't have nothing to do with the Lutheran, and we don't have nothing to do with the Pentecostals. No, absolutely not. We just, this past Sunday was Pentecost, and it was one of the things that the Pentecost opens up with is unification. It and they were all in one place and all in one accord. And when they opened up their mouths, they began to speak in languages of the known languages of the people that were in that place. So it was a collaboration of the world. It was a global collaboration of the known world at that time. And so that's part of the gifting of, I believe that God has not just given humans, but definitely given black people, that we need to put down our sword and create them into plowshares so that we can start digging and building and sowing and creating and constructing again for the things that need to be done, right? That's very important. That, you know, there's a cry that's out by the NAACP that says that they're charging the black athletes that attend SEC schools that have disenfranchised voters that have written out the black voice to not go to those SEC schools. But the counter narrative of that is, and I don't have a weigh in on that, you know, at least not yet, but I don't have a weigh in on that because I don't know enough. I haven't read the research. I haven't read really what they're basing it on beyond the overturning and the gutting of the Voting Rights Act, especially Section 2. I don't know all of the ins and outs and the particularities of the stance of the NAACP. But what I can say is if you're expecting that to happen, then we are going to have to place some funding back in our HBCUs. We got to build programs. We got to make sure that they have the right stadiums, the right lockers. We got to provide NILs because NILs are reality today. We can't just say leave them and then what? Right? There's got to be a strategy. And so we got to move from reactionaryism to a place where we sit down and we say, here is the plan. We have to have our own Project 2025 for our community. Right? Let me say it again. We've got to start building and pulling together our own Project 2025. We've got scholars, we've got lawyers, we've got doctors, we've got people that have studied them just like they have studied us in order to create that document, because the person that created that document has a specialization in African American history and studies.

0: behavior patterns. So they studied this a while before they released Project 2025. Well, we have the same kind of people that are doing that. We have theologians, practical and public theologian. That's becoming big in our community. They're not just getting theological degrees to operate in the church, but they're getting theological degrees that also know how to address the systems and the policies with regards to the marketplace, right? That predominantly European thinkers are in public theology, which is one of the reasons why I decided to get my PhD in public theology, because I want to be one of those voices that not just shape the church. I've been doing that for over 30 years, but there is a notion now that there needs to be another layer to the conversation. There's another level of stratification to what our voices need to address. And Martin Luther King, James Cone, W.E.B. Du Bois, all of the great thinkers, those were people who were not public theologians, even though they addressed the public. But now we're getting into a space to where we are public theologians so that we can stand on the soapbox provided by society and begin to deal with and go in between and create a nexus between the marketplace and ministry and begin to tell the truth about that from an academically and theologically legitimate place. Okay, good. That's kind of what I want to say. But there's so much preparation that has to go on in our communities in order for us to address so many different things, right? You can't be, you can't fight for gender equality. You can't fight for women and then you disallow them in the pulpits in your churches, because there is nothing in the text that says that. Not one single solitary thing. Right. There is nothing that's cultural. That is cultural and denominational. But that is not biblical. But you can't in one instance say, you know, my wife and my daughter deserve autonomy over their own body. But then come back and says that God don't call her to preach. God doesn't call her to pastor. She's not called to lead. All these different kinds. So we've got a lot of work to do in our community. We can't just use the LGBTQ community in our choirs, in our finance, in our creative arts community, and not at least address their space or their positionality in the fullness of what we do in community, especially in religious community, right? Else we become hypocrites, right? Because if they're not qualified for one space, they're not qualified for another. I mean, that's just reality. And again, I'm not casting aspersions upon anybody, but I'm just saying that we've got to begin to operate with equal hands, and our theology and our ideology has to become equal, right? And so in one hand, you can't be pro-life but have nothing to say about Gaza, about the genocide, killing children and babies in Palestine, separating them and sending them to Alcatraz. You ain't got nothing to say about that. All of these things, but you're just pro-life. You pro-life, but then you won't support SNAP. You won't support, you know, children getting fed free lunch and free breakfast. You know, as if we can pay for wars that don't make any sense, we definitely can pray for everybody, especially children, to have health care. We can pray for them to have food to eat. We can pray for them to have houses, decent houses to stay, right? So we're making excuses in this country that we really need to stop making. Because when you live in a hypocrisy for so long, hear me, Culture Call, and I want to say this definitely in our community. When you live in a hypocrisy for so long, what happens is that hypocrisy begins to normalize itself, and you begin to generationally teach that hypocrisy as normalization, right? So much so that it will be hypocrisy in one generation, but two generations removed, it will be just how things are, right? But it's hypocrisy. It is. It is blatant hypocrisy, right? And so there are things that we've got to begin to strategize. We've got to talk about how we fund education and fund after-school programming. We've got to talk about how do we address these young people that are apathetic, And I believe we can do it, that don't care or don't see a bright future and they're making the decisions to sabotage your future. We can talk about those things. And I think that we have a particular duty to do so. And so, yes, while we are contemplating and celebrating, we also need to collaborate as community so that we can be ready, because we're going to have to be ready. Come these midterms, y'all, our community, I feel it, and I don't know if this is prescient, prophetic. I don't know if what level of what climate of vocabulary that I'm using right now, but I am telling you that we're going to have work to do after the midterms, leading up to the midterms, because we got to come out and vote. We, especially after all these redistricting and gerrymandering, just because it's red doesn't mean that it stays red, right? They've tried to, and think about it. They had the maps done so quickly, they were already planning it. That means they had the inside track to something. But that's a whole nother broadcast that I don't even broach at this particular time. But we got to get ready, Black community, and I am here to help us. And so many voices are being raised up so we can be ready, so we won't be late, last, or lost in our community. So that's what we're going to be talking about today on The Culture Call with your boy L. Spencer Smith. Praise 93.3 FM 790 WTSK, The Truth. Hey, got to take a little break, but I need you to keep right here. Buckle up. We're taking off.
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2: With SRN News, I'm Rich Thomason in Washington. President Trump says it could be signed as soon as this weekend, a deal with Iran to end the war, fully reopen the Strait of Hormuz, and guarantee that Iran doesn't get a nuclear weapon. The president spoke at the White House after calling off plans to attack Iran. FISA is about to expire. The law allowing the U.S. to gather intelligence overseas runs out at midnight after congressional lawmakers failed to extend it. A lot of people without power, hundreds of thousands of outages, a result of violent storms that pounded parts of the Midwest, also the Mid-Atlantic and the Northeast, felt some of that fury. The Midwest really got slammed, though, multiple tornadoes, including seven confirmed tornadoes just outside of Chicago. On Wall Street, the Dow is up 234 points, the NASDAQ trading 8 points higher. More details, srnnews.com.
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1: Here's your Tuscaloosa and West Alabama forecast. We're going to mention an afternoon shower or storm, but I think they're going to be few and far between here this afternoon. Sunny, warm, and sticky, 93, 75 tonight, an early shower or storm, partly cloudy. Better chance of rain and thunderstorms tomorrow and again on Sunday. Saturday's high 93, Sunday's high 91. Widespread showers and storms expected next week, Monday's high 82. Richard Wedding of the Weather Channel for Town Square Media, Tuscaloosa.
2: It's 88 degrees in Tuscaloosa.
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4: Are back right here on the Culture Call. I'm telling you, I'm super excited about our topic today because I think that it gives us an opportunity to, how shall I say, it gives us an opportunity to groupthink. Yeah, right? It gives us an opportunity to think as a family, to think as a community about how we can respond to many of the things that are going on right now, you know. The thing that is very interesting is that if you're not careful, you will think that everything is good, everything is okay. We don't, you know, Bishop, why we got to do anything? Why we just can't be, you know, silent? That I think being loud is the thing that's got us in trouble. No, that first of all, our communities are not at fault. That they are being designed or have been designed to be what they are from the very beginning, right? And again, you would have to do a historical study on that. And some may agree, some may not agree. I also think that we have, as Black folks, God, have a responsibility to take upon ourselves to make our communities better. Now, historically, we know that whenever we do something for ourselves in our communities, and the history is replete with this. I mean, it's just a lot of history going to it, you know, whether it's, you know, the Black Wall Street in Tulsa, whether it's Rosewood or whatever, you know, all these different kinds of Seneca Village in New York, every time we find agency to do what we need to do in our communities, there's always also a particular animus, a particular sense of refusal that gives us this, that can just simply say, you know, that's them, let them do their thing, we over here doing our thing. And, you know, automatically they feel like, you know, we are not centered. They don't want us to be apart, but they want to be centered in what we're doing. And it's crazy historically. I'm not going to go there today. But we have to begin to come back to this table and strategize again. And I say this because our future, our generation, they feed our children media trash. You know, hip hop today is not the same as the hip hop that I grew up on. It was, when I grew up on hip hop, it was very conscious and even sometimes comical. But it was definitely conscious hip hop when I grew up with, you know, Run DMC, KRS-One, Public Enemy, you know, a whole lot of conscious rap that was going on at that time. But today, I'm like, what are you even saying? What are you feeding these kids? If we didn't grow up in my time, again, and all I can do is kind of compare and contrast. We didn't grow up with a love in hip hop. We didn't grow up looking into the lives of people. We had Cribs. And I think I was an adult when Cribs came out. So I didn't even grow up with that, you know. We were still fussing and fighting, trying to figure out why Michael Jackson wasn't on MTV. You know, that's back in the day when Michael Jackson was uber big, you know what I'm saying? And then my world was a cross between that and the gospel world. So, you know, it's just, we could walk down the street at night and did not have to worry about you know, being accosted, had to worry about being abused by the police and all those different kinds of things. But the times are different now. The times are changing, right? And it's almost like we have allowed middle class living. Let me say that middle class living to destroy, better yet, spoil us from not doing what we need to do as constituents of our communities. You know, one of the highlights of my life was being able to go to my grandparents' house. And now children are not, they're not, you know, they're growing up in the same house with their grandparents, and their grandparents are old people. They're young people because, you know, babies are having babies now. They're being introduced to sex at an early age. And just so much that we have to address. But we have to address it, Culture Call. We cannot just lament about something. We have to address it and then put some actionary things with regards to, you know, how are we going to remedy this? How are we going to remedy this? How are we going to get these, you know, I was so proud of the students in our church that graduated this year and the scholarships that they got and having options and choices and parents really pushing them. And that was one of the things that my wife and I began to teach our parents, that it's okay, but you got to let them go. If they got a full scholarship to XYZ, then, and that's where they want to go, let them go. Let them go. Trust what you put inside of them. And let them experience the world. Let them make their decisions. See if, because the Bible is right, that when they get older, they won't depart from it. If you train them right, if you discipline them right, if you gave them the right wisdom, and if you gave them the right insight, if you poured into them right, they will, when they get old, they won't depart from it. They will not. Will they experiment? Absolutely. Will they come into their adulthood? You did too. Yes. So they're going to do all of that. Doesn't say that they're going to do anything criminal or nefarious or something that's going to endanger their lives, but they're going to discover. That's just the bottom line. They're going to discover just like you and I discovered, right? And I knew that I had a family support back home. When I was in Florida, I knew I had a family support back home. My fear now is that parents are not parents. They're friends to their children. They want to be their friends to their kids. And so they want because they've not been able to develop other relationships properly, they want their kids, you know, single moms want their boys, their girls to be their pseudo boyfriends or their best girl that they can go out and get their nails done and get their hair done. But are you parenting? Because you gotta, part of letting go is them putting away childish things. Let me say that again, because some of y'all didn't hear that in the back. Part of letting them go is them putting away childish things. You're going to have to know, you know, one of the things that my mom and my dad said to me, okay, you're on this campus. You can't call us for everything. You can't call us for everything that's wrong. You're going to have to figure it out. You're going to, my mom, dad, I need some, figure it out. Figure it out. You're going to be okay. Figure it out. Figure it out. Figure it out. You can play. You can sing. Surely there's a church that needs a musician. Go find you some money. I'm not going to pay for everything. No, go figure it out. And that is the rites of passage that is normal, you know, or that should be normal to our upbringing, to learn us, to teach us how to be, yes, responsible, to teach us how to develop interpersonal relationships and how to communicate with people. But they can't do that if you won't learn to let them go and let them go properly. And so part of one of the things in our community is, yes, we have definitely got to talk about family. We have got to talk about the connection of family and when we're deciding and how we're deciding to have family, right? We're thinking about sex before family, when in fact we need to think about family before sex, because, it, you know, the byproduct of sex is family, is copulation, it is conception rather. It is a baby gonna come out of it, you know? If there's no birth control or something that prevents that, a baby may come out of that. And so you got to start thinking, am I old enough to take care of family? Am I old enough to be responsible to go to work to take care of family? Young men, you got to think about it. Right? We got to teach that again. We got to teach about, you know, keeping a child in the child's place and then launching them into adulthood and taking our hands off of the steering wheel of the bike. And yes, perhaps, yeah, even the training wheels, and letting them fall down so that they can what? Learn their balance as adults, as young adults. And I'm not seeing that happen. We're not cultivating their voices. We're not teaching them how to speak with clarity. You know, that these kids are making A's, but when they stand up to talk, you're like, what in the world did they just say? They're just mumbling. You know, they don't know how to write in cursive, which means they don't know how to apply a signature to official documents, because official documents ask for signatures. And then they said a printed name, and they took cursive out of school. So, you know, so how they can't write a check, you know, they can't sign a contract, they can't sign a mortgage papers, because all those things require signatures. Right. You see? And so one of the things that we've got to do is go back to brass tacks for the black family. Yes, a husband, father, a mother, wife, and children. And building toward the future. Absolutely. Husband and wife working as a team. Mother and father working as a team. Yeah. Absolutely. Begin to pull out and supplement and submit to each other, which is what the text really says. And not this Western, hegemony. And hegemony that puts men at the top and tell women to shut up and just go cook and be barefoot and in the kitchen. You know, pregnant in the kitchen. That's not what the Bible does not even support that. It is a partnership. That love comes from fathers. Nurture comes from fathers. That's the text. Fathers, nurture your children. Right? And so we got to build our families back from the ground up for another generation. Listen, just because it happened in your family doesn't mean that it was right. And I tell people that all the time. There are many things that my folks taught me that I grew up and figured out, that might have been right for them. But now, yeah, I got to figure out a better way to handle it with my wife and my children. I got to find a better way to communicate. I got to find a better way, because my wife is just as educated as me. My children are just as educated as me. And so, yeah, I've got to be like, okay, well, you know, I can't just talk to them like I want to talk to them just because I'm their parent. No, I've got to understand that I raised them to be an adult, and I've got to view them as adults, and now I've got to change the way that I talk. Long as you don't get disrespectful, but I can't get disrespectful on them as well. You see? Right? Because a part of the letting go means that I also have to transition in the way that I view them. And a lot of times in our community, it's hard to see our children as adults. And so the family gets frayed over sometimes disrespect. Let me say it again. The family all times disconnects and gets frayed and gets worn and just disintegrates because of a lack of mutual respect. That when they become adults, right? When they become adults, there's got to be some, you know, okay, all right, but you know what I taught you? Go back to that. No, I'm not going to tell you. I'm not going to make you. I'm going to tell you to think about it. My natural genuflection is to bail them out, to try to help them, try to pay for it, try to buy it so they can have it, so that it won't struggle, because I don't like to see them struggle. But seeing them struggle is important as the butterfly of causing their wings to get strong enough to fly on their own. You know why? Because I'm not going to always be here. Their mom is not going to always be here. And so I got to make sure that they can fly in my absence. They can soar when we're not around. And the only way to do that is just like in nature, is not to help them out of the cocoon, to make them, to allow them to wrestle and find their way through hard times, find their way through times that look like, yo, I don't know how I'm going to make it. Well, I mean, I've been there, done that too. And I had to figure out how to make it. That's what my mom and my dad told me. They're like, hey, you okay, son, but you got to figure out how to make it. Mom, what am I supposed to do? And he's like, I don't know, babe. Figure it out. Pray and ask God. Like my granddaddy, did you pray about it? What did God say? He ain't say nothing. That's why I'm coming to you. Well, pray again. I'm like, and he can know the answer. Let me say it again. He can know the answer and won't say anything. But he'll say, figure it out. And that is the way. And it was that allowing me to go through that particular kind of pressure, allowing me to face my own reality, and caused me to be like, okay, I figured it out. And I call him back with such glee. Hey, I figured out, you know, X, Y, Z. Well, I figured you'd do something, you didn't call me back. Well, when I called you, you didn't have no answer. So I knew the answer, but you had to figure it out for yourself. That's how it becomes a lesson. Now you can apply that to other things, because you're going to teach your kids that you can't bail them out of everything. You can't pay for everything. That's how you begin to build, to push them and to say, hey, this is a part of being a family. To always make sure that family is the cushion so you won't break yourself. But the family can't bail you out of everything. Sometimes you got to figure out, all right, am I going to fly in this? Birds do that. They take their fledglings up to a high mountain and drop them down. So they'll learn, and they're just flapping, flapping. And the parent is looking, and they won't let them kill themselves. They'll swoop in when they're getting close to the ground. They'll swoop in and put them back up again. And then they'll go back and drop them again until that bird learns how to fly. You see? And so all of that, I think one of the problems that we're having in this generation is we've not done enough of that. We've given too many participation trophies, and we've not allowed in our community to let our next generation lose, to experience loss. Because loss is a lesson. Loss is not just about, you know, putting trophies, but loss is a lesson. What did I do wrong? And so we got to figure out how to do that and build family again. Build family again. Listen, got to take a break right here on the Culture Call with your boy, L. Spencer Smith, Praise 93.3 FM. 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

0: are back. Right, your boy, Mr. Smith, right here on the Culture Call. I tell you, it's 11 a.m. and some change right here on Praise 93.3 FM, 790 WTSK. Hey, welcome to all of our second hour listeners. Where y'all been? We've been waiting on you. We laid over just for you. So glad and grateful that you are on with us on today. Hey, it's plenty good room. Find you a seat. Buckle up. We're going to take off and we're going to all land together in a very safe place. And I'm just glad and grateful that you are here. You made it in. You slid right on in. No delays. That's right. You made it through security and everything. And you got your seat. So we're glad and grateful for all of that. Listen. And so we're having an amazing conversation about community today. But I want to remind you all that if you have something that you need me to announce, if you need me to announce it, send it to me at culturecall.praise@gmail.com. 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And I will let Lottie Dottie and everybody know the amazing things that you are doing for our community. Good deal. Good deal. Listen, I want to start off, speaking of community, I want to start this second hour off with one amazing friend of mine. She is known everywhere. I think galactically. I think other planets know who she is because she is so phenomenal in our area. She is my school board representative in District 5. All of that stuff. Yeah, she is the bomb. She does everything. Y'all, I got Erica Grant with me this morning, and I am super, super excited. Erica E., how you doing, girl?
1: I am doing well. How are you?
0: I'm doing wonderful. I'm so glad, as always, to have you on. I tell you the truth, every time you... Girl, what? When you going to sit down? First of all, congratulations on your doctorate.
1: Thank you.
0: You are inspiring me to keep on. I'm trying,
1: keep going.
0: I'm trying.
1: Keep fighting a good fight.
0: Oh, let me not tell you. Hey, nobody. I'm going to get you and Tyshawn, all of y'all who could have talked me out of this, because it is crazy. You know, I just told you I got residency coming up and then comps and then dissertation, got to go IRBs and all these different kinds of things.
1: Oh,
0: so
1: yes.
0: you are definitely an inspiration to all of us. But that ain't what we come here to talk about today. Y'all know Erica. She is a hairstylist par excellence. You know, she has been doing this for years. Entrepreneur out of her wazoo. I mean, just building up our community. She is, I mean, listen, she is it. And she has something very, very, very special coming up this summer for us. And we're going to talk a little bit about that. And I need y'all to lean in, because I'm going to need y'all to participate. When she finishes, I'm going to charge all of you all to participate in what she got going on. E, what you got going on now, girl?
1: Okay, so I have been doing the Headbangers Hair Show since 2006.
0: Wow.
1: And this year will be my 10th show in 20 years, and it will be the finale. This will be the last show.
0: The last show?
1: Yes, sir.
0: Wait a minute, huh? Wait a minute, the last show. You just opened a cosmetology school. What are you doing?
1: I did, and this part of what I need to do. I need to continue to build my cosmetology school. Mm-hmm. And build other instructors and build my students and just do my clients. Yeah. I've been doing the shows on and off since 2006. I slowed down when my cousin passed. Mm-hmm. And we talked. I didn't know it was his deathbed, but he spoke life in me. He said, "Cuz, you got to at least do 10 shows." I said, 10? At that point, I was probably at the sixth show. And I was just like, no, I'm tired. I'm done with it. You know, I love hair shows. I love hair fashion. Beauty is my thing.
0: Yeah.
1: But putting it together and dealing with grown people is a whole nother ball game.
0: A pastor, right? I know exactly what you mean.
1: And so I have a deep love for it, you know. But he said 10, and just so happened this is the 10th year.
0: Yeah.
1: 20 years later.
0: Yeah. Yeah, mm-hmm. Yeah. And so this Headbangers event, because I've not been fortunate enough, and it looks like I'll be at residency when this happens as well. Mm-hmm. So I'm upset about that. But nonetheless, tell me what goes on at a Headbanger show.
1: At the Headbangers Hair Show, a young lady gave me that name, by the way, LaDonya Lawson, many years ago. But I started the hair show because when I opened my salon in 2006, I was trying to think of how can people, you know what Erica Grant do.
0: Uh-huh.
1: learn about me, you know, my creativity, and I just want to do something for the community, bring people in, make some flip money, you know.
0: Yeah, sure, sure.
1: And so I came up with the headbangers. I did. I opened up April 1st, 2006, my salon, and I actually planned for the show to be June 9th, but I had to wait on the host, so it ended up being in August. Long story short, that first show, I went around asking people, like, what they sponsor, and they was like, nah, they don't think it's gonna do good here.
0: Right,
1: you
0: right,
1: know,
0: right.
1: XYZ.
0: Well,
1: 500 people showed at the Bama Theater.
0: Wow.
1: Yes, that first show, I didn't know what I was doing. I don't know. And then it was highly anticipated. The next year, I had sponsors out the wazoo wanting to pay. And about 1,100 showed up the next year. And from there on, I did it. But again, I became tired.
0: Yeah, sure.
1: With putting it together. Now, I don't mind being a part of somebody's show. But right, to rent right. the building and right. do all that and to make sure it's did. Like, I'm tired now because I've been on top of life planning.
0: Sure,
1: you know, because you wanted to go a certain way. And so that's how I got started with the shows. And at the show, you would expect other stylists will be a part of it. This time we have fashion. And I'm actually doing, like, just going back to where I started and,
0: sure.
1: and putting it all in one show.
0: Wow, wow. So then, whether it be education, because I know you're big on education, whether it be education at the Headbangers or just for them to see, it's kind of like, is it like the Bronner Brothers experience in Atlanta or a smaller version of that?
1: A smaller version. We do have vendors that will be on site.
0: Okay.
1: We, you know, it's more of a showcase and a show and entertainment. So it's hair, fashion, entertainment. I also will be, you know, showcasing some people that have helped me along the way.
0: Sure.
1: That was very instrumental in my, these last 20 years. Being an entrepreneur, but I've been in a salon right at 29 years. I worked for somebody else before I opened
0: wow.
1: up.
0: Wow.
1: Yeah, so wow. it'll just showcase that part. And I'm just closing. I'm being very obedient because I, you know, it's bittersweet.
0: Sure, sure. Yeah. Absolutely. I mean, anytime you close a thing, a chapter, you know, it is bittersweet. It goes with that. But I think when you're on task and on purpose, mm-hmm. that's a part of life.
1: Yeah.
0: You know, closing one business to start something bigger and better mm-hmm. and things of that nature. And so what response is this year the community giving you?
1: Good. I have some great sponsors. I have some students, stylists, people that have their own boutique, a part of it, vendors. And I told myself when I've been talking about it, I was doing it for 2 years, but now here it is crunch time, I'm still doing stuff, right? But like, right. It's been a great response.
0: Okay, good.
1: You know, and like I said, this is me tapping into my obedient season of my life, because regardless if it's just me and you there or if it's 1,000 people, we're having a show and I'm right. doing, I'm honoring my cousin with, I'm going to give you 10 shows.
0: Right. I mean, and that's good because, you know, Itimi was the bomb for me,
1: right.
0: you know. My frat brother, just a bomb. And we just go back and forth. He at Jackson State, me at FAMU, always going back and forth because of our bands, you know, and things of that nature. But definitely an inspiration. He was an entrepreneur himself.
1: Right.
0: Making bow ties and uh-huh. things. And so, I mean, I'm glad that you're fulfilling those 10 shows. But I think in our community, you know, what would you tell these young people? Because I think that it doesn't have to end with you,
1: mm-hmm.
0: but what would you tell them in terms of, because you had to find something 20 years ago. You had yeah. to find something to say inside of yourself to say, okay, I'm going to grab a hold and I'm going to keep pushing in spite of the death of Itimi, who was very important to you, in spite of all of the challenges, degrees, you got all of your degrees in the last 20 years, you know,
1: yes.
0: all the, I mean, I know the story well. So what would you say to young stylists and people who have that aspiration and dream, but they don't have the mentorship?
1: I would tell not just young stylists, anyone, to continue your education.
0: Mm-hmm.
1: But especially in the beauty industry, you can never get enough education. When I went to Shelton, I didn't want to go,
0: uh-huh.
1: you know, because I felt like I already knew how to do hair.
0: Sure.
1: So again, you know, it goes back to my story. I tried to drop out of school in the ninth grade because I know how to do hair.
0: Right.
1: Well, when push came to shove, me having that talent wasn't good enough. I needed it on paper
0: right.
1: to be able to work in someone's shop. A lot of doors got shut in my face because I didn't have a license. So I knew then that I have to go to school. But not only that, continue education. So going to the Bronner Brothers shows, going to premiere, when people have different shows, or different classes, I always go to them. If it was a time that I couldn't afford to, I save up to class, yes, for classes. It was a time I didn't understand color. I would go in the hair store, I would read the box. So I would tell people to always get all the education you can in the beauty industry. It's bigger than just doing a ponytail, you know. Yeah. You having to learn about the scalp is very important. Traction, alopecia is more than just braiding the hair. It's about how you pulling the hair, you know, color. A young lady literally just called me. She's in Canada, uh-huh, for some advice, like, wow, literally on my way over here.
0: Wow.
1: Somebody that used to come to me, she moved to Georgia, and she's traveling abroad doing different services. And she just called me on my way asking me about something in a store, you know. And so having people to still reach out, and I still will reach out.
0: Yeah.
1: You know, you can never learn too much. Now, some stuff I leave with certain people, like, girl, I'm not doing it. You know, but certain stuff you will learn, I can learn from a young girl, because they, yeah, are in the know. And so I just feel like the education piece, no, I'm not doing it at the show, but that because I have the school.
0: Right.
1: And it's a lot on me. So the other part I would tell the young stylists is know when to say no.
0: Yeah.
1: You know when to step down, learning your body so you can continue to grow. I'm in a class, now I know we were just talking about this, I'm in a class about stretching. Mm-hmm. If I had a new then, what I know now, I would, you know, my shoulder when hurt is bad.
0: Yeah,
1: and so that's something that I want to offer at the Charm Academy to the students, but it's slow but show that I'm getting through it, you know. And so health, education, health, and salon owners, you know, investing in a piece of property.
0: Yeah.
1: You know,
0: yeah,
1: for your salon.
0: Yeah.
1: How you can really make money as being a salon owner.
0: Yeah.
1: So with that, I am a licensed realtor. I work for Visions Realty.
0: Wait a minute.
1: And so letting the hair show go is giving me an opportunity to tap into the things that
0: The next. Okay.
1: And because it takes a lot of mind. It takes a lot of focus to do it. But I'm just being strategic about what I need to do with my life.
0: I mean, listen, and it's working. It's definitely working. Will we get an opportunity to see, you know, because you invest so much in the young people, in the next generation, you invest so much day to day in that. You're always someplace encouraging, you know, the young people, encouraging teachers. Will we get to see any of the students featured on the Headbangers?
1: You definitely will see the students. They did a little something last week, and they're working towards it. And at my school, the students range from the age of 19 to 60.
0: Wow.
1: Right. And so it's amazing to see. We have a new class. We'll be starting in August. We just graduated 18 students May 4th. So I asked God, you really want me to open a school? That's a bit much, right?
0: I bet, right?
1: But then, so it did. It's been open January 15th. To 2025. So I've been open a little over a year and a half. And I said, God, you give me one student to tour with and figure this thing out. Well, I've been blessed with 18 to graduate, and I have 18 there. I mean, I have 8 now.
0: Wow.
1: And so I'll start with some more in August.
0: Yeah.
1: And so I have instructors that are, I have instructor students that are learning to be instructors in every discipline. So the disciplines are barbering, cosmetology, natural hair, nails, aesthetics, and instructor. And so it's just, you know, planting the seed and watching it grow.
0: Y'all, this is amazing, because I'm sitting here like, yo. I mean, she talking like, you know, well, yeah, whatever.
1: It's second nature.
0: No, I mean, I get it. I mean, but it's so good for, I think it's so good for our community, that the entrepreneurial spirit that you bring to the table, and so with this last Headbangers hair show, What do you hope that your legacy will be in beauty here in Tuscaloosa? What are you working on? Because everyone who's a visionary always has legacy in mind, mm-hmm. right? You know that if what are you trying to write right now?
1: Well, with the school, mm-hmm. first off, and I'm not being biased to men, but with our women,
0: mm-hmm. yeah,
1: that we can do anything
0: yeah.
1: that we put our minds to. Of course, we need our wonderful men behind us. Yeah. My husband is absolutely
0: DJ is absolutely
1: the
0: amazing.
1: Best support system. But building our women up. That's a lot of reason why I do a lot of things that I do. Watching my mom,
0: yeah,
1: she poured into us uh-huh. tremendously and be such a strong woman. So showing them that you can own a piece of property, a commercial property, and open up your salon. You can go out and negotiate and do different things and, you know, with your school and mm-hmm. bring people in and educate others and be able to walk away and trust people. Like me being here now, I have an instructor that's there.
0: Yeah, yeah.
1: I had to build it somewhere.
0: Yeah.
1: You know, and so just letting other young ladies know that they can do it is very important. And teaching them about some better than none. So you can't make all the money at the beginning.
0: Right,
1: you
0: right.
1: have to let it, you have to watch a seed grow.
0: Right, right.
1: You know,
0: right.
1: And so that's one thing that I try to encourage them, a lot of young ladies and older yeah. ladies to do.
0: That's good because I think what they're watching on Instagram and Facebook and Twitter
1: is like microwave success.
0: Right, it's microwave success, and that's kind of ruining that entrepreneurial spirit because a lot of them start and they stop and mm-hmm. get so disappointed. And so I'm glad that you said that you have to learn how to watch your seed grow. It takes discipline.
1: Yeah.
0: To watch your seed grow and bear fruit,
1: and it gets hard.
0: I bet it does.
1: Yeah, but hell has always everything that I. Have acquired financially has come from me understanding about, you know, doing hell. I had it rough because I had a bad attitude about not going to school.
0: Mm-hmm. and now she got a doctor.
1: Right. So I didn't understand. And yeah. so that I needed to get in the book and really learn how to enhance people's beauty,
0: right,
1: you know,
0: right,
1: properly.
0: Right.
1: And not put the relaxer on the scalp, but put it at the ends if you're doing a virgin relax, and then go back because the scalp warms. It's just a lot of stuff that you could just up and do, but you learning is just a big part of me now.
0: Yeah, yeah.
1: And so I went back after I got my license to do hair. This lady at Shelton, she was like, you need to get your

0: And so I was cleaning up one day, and I was going to get in the rift tour program, try to at Shelton, and I heard the trach. You know, the trach make the little noise. Uh-huh. I was like, I can't do that
1: anymore. I know.
0: So I realized early on that, you know, my gift was in my hands. I had been doing hair since I was 9 years old in my mama's house. Like, wow. I always had a clientele. And so I did that on the side, but I didn't feel like I needed to waste time to go to school for it.
1: Right.
0: But after that, Once I dove into it and made $300 on a Thursday versus making $300 every other week at the hospital, I figured out, like, maybe I should get into this. And started going to the store and seeing, like, okay, so I can spend this much and make this much.
1: Yeah.
0: And I love it, you know. Right. And so that's when I just really had, you know, got, and I got clientele and people looking for me to do their hair. And so I got into it, and the lady was like, you need to be an instructor because I love to help. And I said, no, ma'am, I don't want to be an instructor. I just want to do hair and be done.
1: Right.
0: Well, I ended up going to instructor school. And then she told me, well, you need to get a bachelor's degree. I said, you really pushing it. It was the instructor down there at Shelton. I love Miss Shirley Nix. And so I said, absolutely not.
1: Wow.
0: And when a position came open, I needed that bachelor's degree to run that program and did not have it.
1: Wow, okay.
0: And Etima also told me, you need to go back to college and get at least a bachelor's degree.
1: Right.
0: And I was so mad at myself. And in 2013, I made a vow to, I said, I'm going to go and at least get my bachelor's degree. And it took me 6 years. It still, I met so many wonderful people, ran for office, did the most, ran the shop, family, and finally finished at Stillman. Well, I was sitting down at a conference with Dr. Daria.
1: Uh-huh.
0: He said, you need your master's degree. I said, did you talk to me? Y'all got to be crazy. I'm not going back to get a master's. I badly wanted to get the master's degree. I went back and got the master's.
1: Wow.
0: And he was like, too close not to get this doctorate. So 5 years later, here I am.
1: Wow.
0: And what do I want to do with it? I have tapped into business, like business schools and different things and people reaching out for me to speak. And
1: right.
0: I even have a contract to only teach entrepreneurship, you know, on a certain day.
1: Right.
0: And so, I mean, I guess it just evolved in letting the people know that you don't have to just be behind the chair.
1: Correct.
0: There's so much we can do as cosmetologists.
1: And I think you know, having talked to ladies and barbers, mm-hmm. you know, stylists and barbers about, you know, their next, they don't have man, I'm gonna be behind this chair because they're getting love. You know, with the $40 a day or $40 a cut or, you know, $100 a style. Mm-hmm. And they think that, you know, but that, like you said, their knees are wearing out. They're not taking care of their health properly, mm-hmm. you know. And to hear your journey and to say, hey, underneath all of that, the underpinning of that is education. You need that. You're going to need
0: education.
1: That.
0: You need the education. Also, with your insurance, your insurance. I mean, I tell the world, I'm in IRS trouble right now because I did not understand, you know,
1: sure.
0: But I'm learning and I had to go through that. I take a lot of things. I used to get so mad at myself, Bishop, but I say, Lord, I thank you for all the things you have put me through. So now the next young lady don't have to go through IRS trouble.
1: Exactly.
0: The next young lady don't have to go. She will understand it to not just rent a building and not understand what's zoned here.
1: Yeah.
0: So it's young ladies that rent buildings. I've seen it. And they can't even open their shops because it's not zoned. So having that education that I got, even going through a zoning process.
1: Yeah.
0: You know, I just want to do hair. Why do I need to know about zoning? Well, I need to know that I can't run a salon. I bought an old property, an old house.
1: Uh-huh.
0: It was residential. You have to go back and get
1: commercial.
0: Yeah, try to get a commercial. They wouldn't do a commercial.
1: Right.
0: You had to go before a board for that.
1: Correct.
0: But they did it BGO, which is Business General Office.
1: Right.
0: Then you still can open up the shop. You had to go back to a special exception board to be able to operate a salon. You just want to do hair. Who got time for that? Then T-Dot telling you you can't pull number 9 calls.
1: Yeah.
0: So just digging into and asking questions. No question is stupid, you know. Right. That just was a lot to put on my head through the years. And so here I am.
1: Man.

0: I don't know about everybody else, but I am certainly grateful because you are proof that it can be done. I think one of the things that in this generation that's apathetic, this generation that's, man, I ain't got no future, let me just do this, let me just do that, who's not even pushing to go forward. I think whenever you're seen, when your story, because you need to write the book next, but we'll leave that alone. You need to write the book about this. But nonetheless, because, I mean, you're telling bestseller information, mm-hmm. because it from when you start. And first of all, you're saying that where you start does not mean that's where you're going to end. Mm-mm. And you got to learn how to start from somewhere. And so I think that's great. Listen, give us the information, the 411 on the Headbangers. How can we get tickets? What date is it? Everything.
1: Okay, the Headbangers Hair Show is June 6th. Doors open at 5:30. The show starts at 7. The doors open at 5:30 for vendors. Come sit down. Wear something. It's Miami style. Wear something fun, cute. You know, sit down and have a good time. The show is at the Bryan Conference Center.
0: Okay.
1: Yes.
0: Okay. All right.
1: Tickets are on Eventbrite. Just key in Headbangers Hair Show. The tickets are $49. That includes your parking on the UA.
0: Okay.
1: You will get a code for parking. And so that's another thing. Like the Bryan Conference Center, the Bama Theater, the like renting places and the different rules and stuff. Mm-hmm. I was just like, you know, mm-hmm. yeah, this is definitely my last show.
0: I bet it is.
1: Yeah, I have another party one day, but it's been bittersweet to say this is my last show.
0: Yeah, I bet. I mean, just you got the memories, that the all the things that go on with it.
1: All the different DJs, the hosts, the judges, and so it's been a lot of memories and people reaching out that have been a part of the show for years, and so it's just a lot. I've a girl that used to help me all the time. She passed away, but you know, just keeping those people memory alive.
0: Sure.
1: Important.
0: I think that is good. Culture Call, Erica Grant. She is thebomb.com. And you need to be at the Bryant Conference Center. Get your tickets from Eventbrite. So all you got to do is search Headbangers Head Show. They're
1: $49.
0: $49
1: and change.
0: Right, $49. $50. This is going
1: well,
0: to be.
1: I got it down because once you on Eventbrite, they charge you, which I'd rather just chew whatever they charge instead of having paper mm-hmm. tickets. That's something that I used to do. My mama found a picture of an old ticket.
0: Oh, Lord.
1: She was like, you can need tickets again? I said, absolutely not.
0: I bet not. Exactly. Exactly. And the style is Miami style, so that's really colorful. You got your flowers and you got all of that. Just all you got to do is Google.
1: Little
0: fancy things that Miami has a little Caribbean to it, little, you know, Hispanic kind of situation. Go ahead and get that. Find out your dress. Get your ticket and go to the Headbanger Show. Go there for me because I can't go. I will be in Hampton, Virginia. And
1: the next day, I'm sorry.
0: Go ahead.
1: The next day will be a celebration party.
0: Okay.
1: At the River Market.
0: Oh, y'all.
1: And it's denim.
0: Huh?
1: So we will be celebrating. My husband will be 45 this year.
0: Wow.
1: My graduation party.
0: Oh.
1: My salon. Been open 20 years, and the last celebration is we end in the era with the hair show, so it's free. Just come put your denim on.
0: Wow.
1: Be some nice snacks, some dirt.
0: You see?
1: Music.
0: Yes. Yeah. That's right. So, guess what? Y'all got two days with Erica.
1: We'll be tired.
0: That's right. You got one day at the Bryan Conference Center, and the next day will be at the River Market. You don't want to miss it. Definitely want to make sure that you are there. Erica, thank you from the bottom of my heart. Culture Call, we support you so much. I'll sponsor somebody because I can. Oh, Lord, I can't be there. My heart's so hurt. But
1: we have recorded.
0: Listen. I want to be there, but I gotta catch up with you and get my doctorate.
1: Oh yes,
0: I gotta catch up with you and get
1: you
0: my doctorate.
1: You gotta disappear for a few minutes.
0: Just a few minutes
1: at night and stuff.
0: Exactly, absolutely. Culture Call. I tell you, we got the best in Tuscaloosa with Erica Grant with us here today. Don't forget about it. 20 years later. Headbangers is ending. You got to be in the place to be at the Bryant Conference Center. Go ahead to Eventbrite. Search out Headbangers Hair Show. There you can get your tickets. And then the next day, you can be at the River Market celebrating DJ's 45th, celebrating 20 years of the salon opening and the end of the Headbangers Show. You don't want to miss it. You got to be in the place to be. 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
1: With SRN News, I'm Bob Agnew in Washington. A key U.S. government surveillance program is set to expire today without court intervention. A surveillance tool known as FISA is seen as vital in preventing terror attacks and catching foreign spies, but it's set to expire after congressional efforts to temporarily extend it failed in bipartisan fashion. Critics say the program allows government to aim at surveillance capacity at American citizens without a warrant while the government investigates foreign suspects. It's something that's raised Fourth Amendment concerns. The Fourth Amendment meant to protect Americans from unreasonable search and seizure and does require a warrant before surveillance is allowed to proceed. Secretary of State Marco Rubio has signed a memorandum of understanding with the UFC to create a public-private partnership with mixed martial arts. That comes ahead of this weekend's cage fights on the White House South Lawn. This is SRN News.
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1: Here's your Tuscaloosa and West Alabama forecast. We're going to mention an afternoon shower or storm, but I think they're going to be few and far between here this afternoon. Sunny, warm, and sticky, 93, 75 tonight, an early shower or storm, partly cloudy. Better chance of rain and thunderstorms tomorrow and again on Sunday. Saturday's high 93, Sunday's high 91. Widespread showers and storms expected next week, Monday's high 82. Richard Wedding of the Weather Channel for Town Square Media, Tuscaloosa.
2: It's 91 degrees in Tuscaloosa.
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5: premiere. And we are back on the Culture Call, and I'm telling you, we are having an amazing day with an amazing conversation. Hey, I want to give a shout out again to Miss Erica Grant, Dr. Erica Grant. She did an amazing job on today, and I tell you, her

0: Life is such an inspiration, how she started out not even wanting to go to school and now how she just acquired her doctorate, but she's using it to empower businesses and entrepreneurs. And I pray and I hope that we are a part of what the energy that she brings to the table. We need to carry that on in our community as well. Listen, and so again, I believe that we have a very profound opportunity to make certain that what we do really helps the next generation, because isn't that what it's all about? That we are not to be hoarders of information, hoarders of the inheritance and the benefits that we gain through our lives, that each one reach one, teach one. That's exactly what we need to do. And so doesn't matter what the adversarial, the opposition is, the adversaries that we face, the obstacles that we face, we need to amalgamate as a people, as a community, to make certain that we do what we need to do so that they can find strength, the next generation can find strength to overcome the hurdles that they will face. Because best believe, every generation will have its own hurdle. But as we land this plane today, I want to make us understand that, again, all of us have a responsibility. Men, you have a responsibility. Women, you have a responsibility. Young people, you have a responsibility. And yes, even the children have a responsibility. That, yes, it takes all of us to make sure that we are fortified and solidified as community to go forward toward the future. And that future can definitely be acquired if we learn that none of us can afford to be spectators or stand by people that only criticize but not construct. And so that's very important. And when you understand about the importance of community, that it does, yes, take a village to raise a child. But guess what? Let me amplify that. It takes more than just a village to raise a child, but it takes a village to raise a village. Let me say that again. It takes a village to raise a village. That none of us, no man is an island, no man stands alone. It takes the village to raise strong men. It takes the village to raise strong women. It takes a village to raise strong young people. And again, it takes a village to raise children. And so we're not losing anything in this moment. We are not losing one single solitary thing in this moment. If we learn, if we but learn that we, yes, do it better when we do it together. So, yes, we've got to start working on the family front. We got to start working on the economic front, the religious front, the faith front. We've got to do all that we can do to make sure that our families and our economies, our relationships are solid. And then we got to work, I guess, even on the political front, on the societal and the cultural front. Why is that important? Glad that you asked. The reason why that is important, because we are not just trying to target one area, but I believe that there ought to be a multiplicity of and layers of what we need to do. There needs to be a stratification that happens within community that causes us to know what our places are. We've got to make certain that we are good men. And how do we define being a good man? Good man, right? A good men, good women. How do we define that? Well, the text tells us good men, good women leave an inheritance to their children's children. In other words, that our children should not be empty-handed when they come on the scene. That they ought to have something in their hand. That they ought to have something that's given to them by the previous generation so that we can say, go ahead and run on. Do your race. Run your race. That means that we have to learn how to let go. We have to learn how to teach them how to use their wings. We have to learn how to teach them how to soar. We have to learn how to teach them how to move to the next level of life. And so, hey, it takes all of us to do that. When you see an encouragement, when you see a child that needs help, when you see a young man that's trying to do well, trying to get to college, when you see a person, an individual that's trying to make certain that, hey, I want to do better in school, we don't just look at them, we don't laugh at them, we don't let the bullies and all of these other forces in the world take over. No, we stand and we support them. We let them know that absolutely you have a community that is not only behind you, but you have a community that takes care of its own. And that's what we have to do, Culture Call. And we have to do it unabashedly. We have to do it with vim. We have to do it with fervor. We have to do it with knowledgeability, that we cannot just, you know, I don't have anything against, you know, anybody that shows up how they show up. For me, after the end of this degree, I would have 3 degrees. I mean, but I would, that was cultivated from my family. All the people in my family have degrees, a million, right? And so it was just natural for me. And I encourage my children to do the same. They got their master's degrees, and all of these things, because I think education is still the key to the future. And I'm not just talking about an academic education, but I'm also talking about interpersonal education. I'm talking about learning how to read the world, how to read society, how to read culture, and not only learn how to read it, but also how to interpret it and place yourself in it, because all of us have a place in this world. Let me say it again. Everybody, young, old, rich, poor, all of us have something to do in this world. Listen, we don't like mosquitoes, but I believe God created them for something. We just don't know what it is yet. And it's more than to bite us and suck out blood. But I tell you, I believe that everything has been created with a reason and a purpose. And it is the discovery of that purpose that causes us to be better. Yes, it is when you discover your purpose and I discover mine, and we keep our eyes on our own paper, absolutely, yeah, and make our own grade, I believe that there is an interconnection that happens when everybody does what they are supposed to be doing. And so, hey, I'm just encouraging you as a community, don't sit on the sidelines. You have to get up, get out, and do something. Here it is from Sister Act 2. Whoopi said, if you want to be somebody, if you want to go somewhere, you got to wake up and pay attention. And I am telling you, you definitely got to wake up and pay attention. That's right. I get it. I understand it. But all of us have a narrative, and now it is time for us to do something with it, and let's go forward and build community. Hey, I see the runway, and I got to land in just a few minutes, but I need you to stay exactly with me until I come back, and I will be back right here on the Coach Call with your boy, L. Spencer Smith. Praise 93.3 FM, 790 WTSK, The Truth.
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0: Big Mike Steakhouse to the city. Heat indices of 100 degrees and up will create problems for outdoor activities and persons sensitive to heat today and tomorrow. The UA baseball team wants to accomplish more than just make the College World Series, according to Tide coach Rob Vaughn.
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2: Family, we're ending another show, and I'm telling you, I am so glad and grateful that you all have been with me for the last 2 hours. I tell you the truth, but hey, we have had a wonderful conversation about our community and how we can fortify and make sure that we are empowered for the future, not just for us, but for our children's children. 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What you do today will affect your children and your grandchildren tomorrow. 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This has been your boy, L. Spencer Smith, right here on The Culture Call. Hopefully blessing your life, because you have definitely blessed mine. But hey, don't fret. I'll be back tomorrow from 10 to 12, and we will make sure that we'll have another powerful conversation. 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Have a beautiful day, Culture Call. Catch you soon.
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4: With SRN News, I'm Bob Agnew in Washington. The world has its first trillionaire as of today. SpaceX and its IPO will make the founder Elon Musk a trillionaire, at least on paper. We'll see how those numbers flesh out in the markets. Right now on Wall Street, it's a good day all across the board for the major indexes. The Dow up 291 points, NASDAQ up 30, and the S&P 500 is up by 24. A key U.S. government surveillance program set to expire today. The surveillance tool known as FISA is seen as vital in preventing terrorist attacks and catching foreign spies. It's set to expire, though, after congressional efforts to temporarily extend it came up short because of bipartisan opposition. Critics say the program allows the government to aim its surveillance tools at American citizens without a warrant as it investigates foreign suspects. That's something that's raised concerns about the Fourth Amendment. This is SRN News.
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0: just won't work. There is no way. No weapon formed against you shall prosper. 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Here they are. Only one way home.
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3: Here's your Tuscaloosa and West Alabama forecast. We're going to mention an afternoon shower or storm, but I think they're going to be few and far between here this afternoon. Sunny, warm, and sticky, 93, 75 tonight, an early shower or storm, partly cloudy. Better chance of rain and thunderstorms tomorrow and again on Sunday. Saturday's high 93, Sunday's high 91. Widespread showers and storms expected next week, Monday's high 82. Richard Wedding of the Weather Channel for Town Square Media, Tuscaloosa.
4: It's 91 degrees in Tuscaloosa.
5: Never would have made it. 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

0: Ain't it good to know that there is a place called heaven? Free of sin, free from sickness, full of joy, peace, and love. BB and CC Wine is on Praise with TJ. Here's Ernest Pugh, your Hallelujah. Glory to see you.
1: Come on, just put some sweet words of worship in the atmosphere with me. Come on, let's pull on heaven and get what we need from him tonight. Come on, pull on heaven with me. Come on, let your worship rise in this atmosphere. Come on, right there. Come on. Come on, let it rise. There's no place I'd rather be.

0: Every praise is to our God, Hezekiah Walker, on Praise with TJ. Hey, did you know that the Michael Jackson movie that's been in theaters is now available on demand at home? You can either rent it or buy it. I think when I saw it, it was like $20 to rent, $25 to buy. I think I might do one of them. Stay close. Coming right back. I've got more music on the way to keep you encouraged. William Becton and friends, they're up next. It's Praise with
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1: The Northport City Council has approved a $41.8 million incentive package to bring upscale Big Mike Steakhouse to the city. Heat indices of 100 degrees and up will create problems for outdoor activities and persons sensitive to heat today and tomorrow. The UA baseball team wants to accomplish more than just make the College World Series, according to Tide coach Rob Vaughn.
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4: With SRN News, I'm Bob Agnew in Washington. Police say the suspect in a West Texas shooting that killed one person and injured at least nine others is dead. The shooter had been locked in a standoff this morning with police in Midland, Texas. Came hours after the shooting began. Midland police said the active shooter situation ended hours after the gunfire erupted in one part of the city before winding up near a veterinary hospital. Police did not immediately say how the suspect died. Shares of SpaceX soared 25% in their Wall Street debut today, making the rocket maker CEO Elon Musk the first ever trillionaire. The shares opened at $150 and kept on rising, reaching $168.90 at about 1 o'clock Eastern time this afternoon. At this hour, things are booming on Wall Street for all the major indexes. The Dow is up 385 points and the Nasdaq up 111. This is SRN News.
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6: Put those hands together all across the building tonight. Let the devil know that you encouraged. Let him know that you encouraged. Let him know. Hallelujah. I don't know about you tonight, but

like when the song says, exhale and inhale. Sometimes you just need to take a deep breath, especially if you're at work and someone's getting on your nerves. Just take a deep breath. It's good for your mental health. Jesus is real. Here's John P. Key.

0: I've got the victory, and so do you, friend. The sweet, sweet victory in Jesus. Yes, when you are the child of a king, you win in the end anyway. It doesn't matter. You know, we know not the day nor the hour where Jesus is coming back, but we do know where we're going. So we're on the winning team. Amen. Stay close. Coming right back. I've got more music on the way to keep you encouraged. Ty Tribbett, Hezekiah Walker, and more. It's all on the way right here on Praise.
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2: With SRN News, I'm Bob Agnew in Washington. Police say the suspect in a West Texas shooting that killed one person and injured at least nine others is dead. The shooter had been locked in a standoff this morning with police in Midland, Texas. Came hours after the shooting began. Midland police said the active shooter situation ended hours after the gunfire erupted in one part of the city before winding up near a veterinary hospital. Police did not immediately say how the suspect died. Shares of SpaceX soared 25% in their Wall Street debut today, making the rocket maker CEO Elon Musk the first ever trillionaire. The shares opened at $150 and kept on rising, reaching $168.90 at about 1 o'clock Eastern time this afternoon. At this hour, things are booming on Wall Street for all the major indexes. The Dow is up 385 points and the Nasdaq up 111. This is SRN News.
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3: Here's your Tuscaloosa and West Alabama forecast. We're going to mention an afternoon shower or storm, but I think they're going to be few and far between here this afternoon. Sunny, warm, but sticky, 93, 75 tonight, an early shower or storm, partly cloudy. Better chance of rain and thunderstorms tomorrow and again on Sunday. Saturday's high 93, Sunday's high 91. Widespread showers and storms expected next week, Monday's high 82. Richard Wedding of the Weather Channel for Town Square Media, Tuscaloosa.
4: It's 94 degrees in Tuscaloosa.
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0: get your healing, go get your breakthrough. Let's get back to eating. Donna Lawrence and the Tri-City Singers on Praise with TJ, and this is the day the Lord has made. Let us rejoice and be glad in it. Let us be glad that we made it to the end of the week, and I know we're going to have a good weekend, right? I don't know what you got to do this weekend, but we're going to make time for ourselves to have a good weekend. Stay close. Coming right back. Can we make a deal? I've got more music on the way to keep you encouraged. Maverick City Music with Elevation Worship is up on the way right here on Praise.
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1: The Northport City Council has approved a $41.8 million incentive package to bring upscale Big Mike Steakhouse to the city. Heat indices of 100 degrees and up will create problems for outdoor activities and persons sensitive to heat today and tomorrow. The UA baseball team wants to accomplish more than just make the College World Series, according to Tide coach Rob Vaughn.
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Praise 93.790 WTSK, The Truth, Nia Allen. I'm Minister Chris King. Lord, I love you. It's Friday, and I'm Minister Chris King. Glad to have you. And we got some heat and some storm chances increasing this weekend. For more details on the weather, go to praise93.com. All right, we're glad to have you. I got inspiration, information, gospel news, church news, your requests, your scripture of the day is on the way, and so much more. I'm excited to be with you as always, and we're going to have a flashback Friday. I got new music for you and so much more. So you want to make sure you stick around with me, okay? All right. Here is Sincere.

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1: It's time for us to go past the outer court and go into the inner court. 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

0: From a good praise, 93.790 WTSK, the Chief Mike Teasy, Erica Campbell, it's the afternoon praise party, and I'm Minister Chris King having a good time with you on this fantastic Friday in the Lord. 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Remember that the Salvation Army will have their fourth annual Empty Bowls fundraiser Thursday, June 18th, 10 a.m. to 2 p.m. at the Tuscaloosa River Market, and come out and join them. 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All right, on the way, we got more for you next.
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3: With SRN News, I'm Bob Agnew in Washington. A key U.S. government surveillance program is set to expire today. The surveillance tool known as FISA is seen as vital in preventing terrorist attacks and catching foreign spies. It's set to expire after congressional efforts to temporarily extend it failed in a bipartisan fashion. Critics say the program allows the government to aim its surveillance tools at American citizens without a warrant while it's investigating those foreign threats. That's something that raises Fourth Amendment concerns. The Fourth Amendment meant to protect people from unreasonable search and seizure by the government. Secretary of State Marco Rubio has signed a memorandum of understanding with the UFC to create a public-private partnership with the mixed martial arts company. That comes ahead of this weekend's cage fights on the White House South Lawn. A winning day on Wall Street. The Dow Jones Industrial Average right now of 367 points. This is SRN News.
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Somebody said, why? I said,

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1: Here's your Tuscaloosa and West Alabama forecast. We're going to mention an afternoon shower or storm, but I think they're going to be few and far between here this afternoon. Sunny, warm, and sticky, 93, 75 tonight, an early shower or storm, partly cloudy. Better chance of rain and thunderstorms tomorrow and again on Sunday. Saturday's high 93, Sunday's high 91. Widespread showers and storms expected next week, Monday's high 82. Richard Wedding of the Weather Channel for Town Square Media, Tuscaloosa.
2: It's 95 degrees in Tuscaloosa.
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It's Flashback Friday on Praise 93, 790 WTSK, the Shoe, Judith, Kristen McAllister on this hot Friday. The Dry Creek Missionary Baptist Church, we have the 160th church anniversary. It's going to be a good time going on Sunday, July 5th at 2:30 p.m. in Falses, Alabama. Bishop William Reese of New Life Baptist Church will be the guest evangelist. Pastor Walt L. Hawkins Jr., my good friend, he is the host pastor. And then also, too, want to remind you as well that district conference is tonight at it happened this morning, actually, at the Greater Beers Chapel in Zion Church. They had a good time. I want to shout out to everyone as well over there. All right. And Vacation Bible School, too, is going to be happening at the Ebenezer Baptist Church June 17th through the 19th, 6 to 8 p.m. All ages and adults are welcome. Come out and join them. And, of course, Pastor Michael Barton is the host pastor. All right. Here's Kenny Little. It's time.

0: Praise 93.790 WTSK. The truth, it is the afternoon praise party where a Holy Ghost party does not stop. And that is Marvin Sapp with Created to Worship You. Vacation Bible School will be at the Narrow Way Church. They're going to have it actually at the McDonald Hughes Community Center coming up June 22nd to the 25th, 6:30 to 8:30 p.m. daily for all ages. And of course, Pastor Eric Hines is the host pastor. And then also, too, the Youth Day service will be at the Canaan Missionary Baptist Church this Sunday, June 14th. At 11 a.m., Minister Tristan Hood will be the guest evangelist. Everyone is invited. My good friend, Pastor Willie C. Moore, is the host pastor. An Honors Day program will be at the Beulah Baptist Church on Sunday, June 21st, in both services, 8 a.m. and 10 a.m. Pastor David Gay Jr. is the host pastor. All right, we got birthdays coming up next this Friday.
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1: For the first time in 27 years, Alabama baseball is in the Men's College World Series. 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And also, heat, humidity, and on-and-off heavy rains are all in West Alabama's forecast over the next several days. Have all your details and more local news at TuscaloosaThread.com.
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Praise 93.7 WTSK. I can count on you, the group fire. It is the afternoon praise party. I'm Minister Chris King with you. And now time for birthdays. I want to say happy birthday to Brother Charles Story today. I also want to say happy birthday as well. Goes over to Sister Melissa King and also Brother Jalen Cameron today. Happy birthday too goes over to Sister Benay Clark up in Huntsville. Brother Stephen Story, happy birthday to him. And then also happy birthday as well goes over to Brother Brandon Bishop today as well, and Brother Charles Story. And then I also want to say a happy birthday too goes over to Brother Earl Wallace. Brother Earl Wallace, happy wedding anniversary goes over to Brother Jay and Sister Chantel Javine. I want to say happy birthday to them. And then also happy birthday too goes over to Sister Janetta Hargrove. Sister Janetta Hargrove and Sister Margarita Coleman today as well. Sister Tashima Warren too. If today is your birthday, happy birthday to you. Today is your wedding anniversary. Happy wedding anniversary to you too from all of us here. Praise 93.3. Here's the Trinity Inspirational Choir on this Flashback Friday.

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93.7 WTSK. The truth, it is the afternoon praise party. You're not finished and you're not done today. That's Anthony Evans. I'm Minister Chris King. It's the afternoon praise party, and I'm excited to be with you. Remember that the Tony Dixon and friends, we have the Alignment Experience Saturday, June 27th, 10 a.m. to 2 p.m. Everyone come out at Cornerstone for Gospel Baptist Church. It's going to be a good time. All the men come out and join them for awareness, alignment, and acceptance. All right. Overseer Freddie Washington is the host pastor. And tonight I need you to get to the Next Generation Weekend at the Impact Nation Fellowship Church for worship night, 6:30 p.m. Tonight at Impact Nation. Tomorrow night they're going to have the ultimate hangout at Biospark from 11 to 2. And Honors and Achievement Day is going on at 10:30 a.m. So come out and join them. And you don't want to miss out on that. Bishop L. Spencer Smith is host pastor. Here's William McDowell.

0: in our generation said to the Lord, say, oh, I want to see. Let it be recorded in history. Our generation said,
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0: in the water, praise. 93.790 WTSK. The truth, it is the afternoon praise party. I'm Minister Chris King. The Tusk Alert System is getting new technology to improve their system. For more details, go to praise933.com. Summer Revival will be at the Hunter's Chapel AME Zion Church. It's coming up June 17th to the 19th, 6:30 p.m. nightly. Pastor Terrence Williams of the St. Peter AME Zion Church of Meridian, Mississippi is the guest evangelist. Dr. Thaddeus Steele is the host pastor. Downtown Tuscaloosa, don't miss out on that. And the Pack of Pew and Pack a Row Fellowship at Greater New Destiny Baptist Church in Greensboro is coming up Sunday, June 28th at 11 a.m. Pastor Thaddeus Douglas will be the guest evangelist. And, of course, Pastor Anthony Bohr is the host pastor. All right, you got any church or community news? Let me know. 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And we'll get it on for you. All right? All right. Hey, we got more on the way next. It's Fantastic Friday in the Lord. I know you got some fish.
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3: With SRN News, I'm Bob Agnew in Washington. Elon Musk has become the world's first ever trillionaire as investors snatched up IPO shares of his SpaceX rocket company today. Musk says SpaceX went public because it needs money to fund the company's ambitions of putting satellites and data centers in space and eventually establishing a colony of people on Mars. One victim was killed along with a gunman and at least 9 others injured after a shooting today in Midland, Texas. A key U.S. government surveillance program set to expire today. The surveillance tool known as FISA is seen as vital in preventing terrorist attacks and catching foreign spies, but it was set to expire after congressional efforts to temporarily extend it failed in a bipartisan manner. Critics say the program allows the government all to spy on American citizens. On Wall Street at this hour, the Dow is up 367 points. This is SRN News.
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5: Here's your Tuscaloosa and West Alabama forecast. We'll see the rain chances ramping back up this weekend. Maybe some heavy rain in the weather picture by Sunday into Sunday night. A chance of a shower or thunderstorm this evening. Chances are not too great at the moment. Lows in the mid-70s. Widely scattered storm or two very likely Saturday. It is going to be a hot and humid weekend here in the middle of June. Highs in the mid-90s. Heat index levels to 105. And then after 1 p.m. Sunday, a very good chance of rain and storms returning as well. Lows mid-70s, highs mid-90s. Could be some heavy rainfall Sunday. I'm meteorologist Mark Thibodeau from the Weather Channel for Town Square Media, Tuscaloosa.
6: It's 91 degrees in Tuscaloosa.
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The truth, something good is going to happen for you and me. That's Trayvon Perry on your number one gospel station, Praise 93.7 WTSK. The truth. The Mount Carmel Community Church will have their Illumination Station Vacation Bible School. It's going on June 17th through the 19th, 6:30 to 8 p.m. nightly in Duncanville. Pastor Demetrius Smith is the senior pastor. And remember, too, the St. Paul Baptist Church will have their youth department's Youth and Young Adult Refresher. It's going to be going on Monday through Thursday, June 22nd through the 25th, 6 to 8 p.m. nightly, and they're going to have a great activity, spiritual growth, Bible lessons, small group discussions, fruit, and food, and so much more. And that's at the St. Paul Baptist Church, June 22nd through the 25th, 6 p.m. nightly. Dr. Lonnie Weaver is the host pastor. All right, how you doing? It's fantastic finding what you're up to this weekend. Father's Day's coming real soon, around the corner, getting ready for that, and so much more. You stay out of that heat. Here is Maverick City.

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0: 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It's Darius Gladney and company on your number one gospel station, Praise 93.3. Remember, Vacation Bible School wraps up tonight at the Pleasant Hill Missionary Baptist Church on Old Greensboro Road, starting tonight at 6 o'clock. Come out and join them as they wrap it up. And then, 20-year celebration for the Greene County Community Choir will be Sunday, June 14th at 3 p.m. at the St. Matthew Watson Baptist Church in Bologna. And Elder Terry Ball of Washington Temple Church of God in Christ will be the guest evangelist, and everyone is invited. Come out and join them. You don't want to miss that too as well. All right, glad to have you on the way. I got more for you next. It's Friday. Y'all hit me up on that.
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Yes, praise 93.790 WTSK. The truth, it is the afternoon praise party. Troubles away. That's the Lee Brothers. I'm Minister Chris Kane. We're going to pray right now. We're going to pray for our sick and shut-in and bereaved families, those behind prison bars, everyone in the nursing homes, mental institutions, Bryce, VA Hospital, DCH Tuscaloosa, DCH Northport, everyone at the county jail, Taylor Hart, our local city, county, and private schools, University of Alabama, Shelter State, Stillman College, UWA. We're praying for our local businesses, churches, and organizations, praying for our children, praying for those overseas, and we're praying for our government, and we're praying for you today inside the afternoon praise party. And remember, you can win that $500 prepaid Visa gift card. 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

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And Vacation Bible School will wrap up tonight at 6 o'clock to 8 o'clock at the Fresh Anointing Church of God on Jug Factory Road. Bishop Joe Latham is the host pastor. They have food, fun, and fellowship. All ages are welcome. All right, here is DJ Allen and Righteous These Young Men. I'm telling you, Jesus is my rock on Praise 93.

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1: With SRN News, I'm Bob Agnew in Washington. Elon Musk has become the world's first ever trillionaire as investors snatched up IPO shares of SpaceX. He says the goal is to put satellites into orbit and eventually establish a colony of people on Mars, all big projects to take big money. A key U.S. government surveillance program set to expire today. The surveillance tool known as FISA is seen as vital in preventing terrorist attacks and catching foreign spies. It's set to expire, though, after congressional efforts to temporarily extend it came up short in a bipartisan fashion. Critics in both parties concerned the program allows the government to aim its surveillance capacity at American citizens without a warrant while it investigates foreign suspects, a violation of the Fourth Amendment, they say. On Wall Street at the closing bell, the Dow Jones Industrial Average was up 353 points. The NASDAQ today gained 79. This is SRN News.
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6: Here's your Tuscaloosa and West Alabama forecast. We'll see the rain chances ramping back up this weekend. Maybe some heavy rain in the weather picture by Sunday into Sunday night. A chance of a shower or thunderstorm this evening. Chances are not too great at the moment. Lows in the mid-70s. Widely scattered storm or two. Very likely Saturday. It is going to be a hot and humid weekend here in the middle of June. Highs in the mid-90s. Heat index levels to 105. And then after 1 p.m. Sunday, a very good chance of rain and storms returning as well. Lows mid-70s. Highs mid-90s. Could be some heavy rainfall Sunday. I'm meteorologist Mark Thibodeau from the Weather Channel for Town Square Media, Tuscaloosa.
4: It's 94 degrees in Tuscaloosa. This report
7: is a traffic now from the Townsend Nissan Traffic Center. A very good afternoon to you on your Just Got Paid Friday. Do watch out for an accident right now on Lurleen Wallace on the northbound lanes. It's heavy, very heavy traffic there in between 15th and University. And we've also got some slow rolls on 15th Street. Patchy but steady between McFarland and Lurleen Wallace. 2059, well, actually Skyland Boulevard between 2059 and 69. You're on and off the brakes. With your Tuscaloosa traffic now.
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Oh, yeah, the blessing of the Lord is yours. It's John P. Key. It's a Flashback Friday on Praise 93.790 WTSK. The Truth. I'm Minister Chris King with you. I want to say happy belated birthday to Sister Alexis Wilson, also to Sister Celeste today. I want to say a happy, happy birthday to them, too. And Family and Friends Affair will be Juneteenth celebration, June 27th, 9 a.m. to 2 p.m. at the Family Life Center at the Christian Community Church. They're going to have voter registration, ACT prep, health screenings, gun and fire safety, planning and canning, automotive 101, sewing, cooking lessons, and the ACT prep and voter registration and so much more. Dr. Clarence Sutton Jr. is the host pastor. You don't want to miss out.

that event. And then also, too, want you to get ready for the Ministers Conference coming up August 8th, 8:30 to 2:30 p.m. at the Dominion Ministries International Church in Mountville, Alabama. Special guests include Pastor Martha Henderson of Miracle Deliverance Temple of Ology, Bishop Otis Gardner of Temple of Glory Church, and Pastor Maxine Robertson of Voice of Truth. They can also have Prophet Gabriel Poe and Brother Brad Graydon, and also many others. Pastors Josh and Hope Wyatt, other senior pastors of Dominion Church. All right, here's PJ.

0: to thee. Praise 93.790 WTSK. The truth, it is the afternoon praise party. I'm Minister Chris King with you. Remember, Vacation Bible School will be going on at the Dry Creek Baptist Church in Foster's, Alabama, June 22nd through the 26th, 5:30 to 7 p.m. nightly. And refreshments will be served. Pastor Waltell Hawkins Jr. is the host pastor. Vacation Bible School wraps up tonight at the Lighthouse Missionary Baptist Church in Holt, Alabama on Elm Drive. They have Bible lessons, arts and crafts, and food. And they're going to culminate tomorrow, June 13th at 12 o'clock noon. Everyone is invited. Pastor John Ray Lewis is host pastor. And remember, too, that the Father's Day breakfast is coming up at the Beulah Baptist Church. It's going to be June 20th, next Saturday, and it's going to be at 10 a.m. They're going to have all kind of good breakfasts and salmon patties, grits, eggs, sausages, and biscuits, and so much more. Come out and bring your fathers and honor them. Pastor David Gay Jr. is the host pastor. All right, we got more on the way this Friday.
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3: Tuscaloosa traffic now from the Townsend Nissan Traffic Center. A crash on Lurling Wallace on the northbound lanes at Fifth Street. It's got traffic very heavy, jumbled up in that area. As a matter of fact, it's got you pretty solid back to 15th Street. And you've got southbound delays as well due to the looky-loos. Also moving about 69 on the northbound lanes at Union Chapel Road. That up in Northport, of course. You have some thickness there. Skyland Boulevard, it is patchy but steady between 2059 and 69. With your Tuscaloosa traffic now, Tammy Thomas.
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5: For the first time in 27 years, Alabama baseball is in the Men's College World Series. 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And also, heat, humidity, and on-and-off heavy rains are all in West Alabama's forecast over the next several days. Have all your details and more local news at TuscaloosaThread.com.
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Today's 93.7 at WTSK, the true Fred Hammond. Love never fails. I'm Minister Chris King with you. The second pastoral appreciation for Pastor Johnny Williams, Sister Rebecca Williams will be Sunday, June 28th, 1:30 p.m. And they're going to have Pastor Benjamin Cook of the Shiloh Church of Greensboro as the guest evangelist. Pastor Johnny Williams, he is the host pastor. You don't want to miss out on that. And tomorrow, and now coming up this weekend, this Sunday, the annual Women's Day celebration will be at the Mount Hebron Baptist Church down in Aliceville. And my good friend evangelist Dorothy Robinson of the Washington Temple Church of God in Christ will be the guest evangelist. Pastor Marcus Seawright is the host pastor. All right, your scripture, the day is coming and so much more on this fantastic Friday. Hope you're enjoying yourself. It's hot out there, though, I tell you that. All right, here's Dorinda Clark.

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WTSK, the Junia Allen. Lord, I love you today. It's the afternoon praise party, and I hope you had a blessed day at work, home, enjoying your summer vacation and summer camp and everything else going on. I'm excited to be with you, and we got one more hour left. Can you believe it? I got your scripture today coming for you and so much more. Remember, Vacation Bible School will be wrapping up tonight at 6 o'clock at the Christian Community Church. Food and fellowship, crafts and Bible lessons. Food will be served. They have dinner at 5:32. Dr. Clarence Sutton Jr. is the host pastor. You don't want to miss out on that. And Hope City Church will be having Bishop David Evans this Sunday, June 14th. Come out and join them at 9 and 11 a.m. And come out and join them. Bishop David Evans of Greater Faith Church will be the guest evangelist. You do not want to miss out on that as well. All right. All right. Hey, we're glad to have you. Hope you're doing well. I got your scripture today coming for you and so much more on this Friday in the Lord. All right. All right. Here's Pastor Mike Jr. on this Flashback Friday.

Oh, yes. He's on the way. It's on the way. Praise 93.3. That's Tasha Page Lockhart, and I'm Minister Chris King with you. And want to remind you that the Jerusalem

Miami Zion Church with a 30-year celebration is going to be coming up tomorrow at 6 o'clock. They're going to have a good gospel singing. They're going to have Walter Buddy Knox and the Alabama Tones of Joy, the Underwood Spirituals and the Prattville Jubilees. And then Sunday, June 14th at 4 o'clock, they're going to have True Faith, the Echoes of Joy, and the Spiritual Lives of Fosters. They're also going to have the Voice of Jerusalem, the White Eagle Gospel Singers, and the Missions of Ceremony is Pastor Regina Peoples. And everyone is invited. Do not miss out on that. And Utah Praise is coming up, too, in August. August 2nd at 3:45 at Utah at the New Generation Community Outreach Center. It's a black and gold affair. They're going to have Tim Rodgers and the fellas, the Canton Spirituals, blessed by four men of praise, Flossie Boyd in favor, George Dean and the Gods before, and Glory to Glory. So you don't want to miss out on that. Get your tickets by calling 205-496-0562. $30 at the door. $40 for VIP reserve seating. Your scripture today is coming up next. Here's Tanya Note.

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Franklin and the Family with Melodies from Heaven on Praise 93.7 WTSK. The truth, it is the afternoon praise party. And you can see about the heat and storm chances increasing this weekend. Also, you can see the Black Vendor Fair that's coming up too. And also, you can check out as well how DCH is stepping up hospital security. Check it out on the app. And now time for our scripture of the day on this Friday. It comes from the book of Romans

0: demonstrates his own love for us in this: while we were still sinners, Christ died for us. Jesus chose disciples with flaws. He ate meals with known sinners. He healed outcasts. And as we know, God is a very unusual God. And as an bearers of God's image, we show him to the world in how we relate to him and each other. Planted in love, we're anointed by our Father to bloom anew in him, once dead sinners, showing his beauty to a world longing for a glimpse of him. The book of Romans 5, 6 through 8, our scripture today. I want you to go check it out this Friday.
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0: With SRN News, I'm Keith Peters in Washington. Authorities in Texas say a man who opened fire in a shooting that left one dead and 10 injured had shot at police just days earlier during a chase. Texas officials say the suspect began firing shots at officers and bystanders in Midland, Texas on Friday morning before barricading himself inside an abandoned veterinary clinic. The Texas Department of Public Safety identified him as 45-year-old Victor Mata Villarreal. Police say he was found dead a few hours after the shooting began. Pakistan's prime minister says the United States and Iran have agreed to wording of an agreement aimed at ending their war in the Middle East. Pakistani Prime Minister Shehbaz Sharif said in a social media post Friday that mediators are working with both sides to finalize a deal. More details at SRNNews.com.
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5: Here's your Tuscaloosa and West Alabama forecast. We'll see the rain chances ramping back up this weekend. Maybe some heavy rain in the weather picture by Sunday into Sunday night. A chance of a shower or thunderstorm this evening. Chances are not too great at the moment. Lows in the mid-70s. Widely scattered storm or two very likely Saturday. It is going to be a hot and humid weekend here in the middle of June. Highs in the mid-90s. Heat index levels to 105. And then after 1 p.m. Sunday, a very good chance of rain and storms returning as well. Lows mid-70s, highs mid-90s. Could be some heavy rainfall Sunday. I'm meteorologist Mark Thibodeau from the Weather Channel for Town Square Media, Tuscaloosa.
6: It's 86 degrees in Tuscaloosa.
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12: The Townsend Nissan Traffic Center. It looks like we have bid that accident a fond farewell on Lurline Wallace northbound at 5th Street. And so now, well, you're just looking at some patchiness here and there on Lurline Wallace, pretty typical between 5th and McFarland. And we also travel a little slow but go on Skyland Boulevard, just patchy between McFarland and 69. 69 north and southbound onto Skyland Boulevard. You're also going to tap on your brakes a bit. With your Tuscaloosa traffic now, Tammy Thomas.
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Oh, yes, it's going to be all right. Praise 93.790 WTSK. The truth, it is the afternoon. Praise part of Leandria Johnson there. The Greater Beach Chapel will have their 113th homecoming celebrations June 21st, 3 o'clock. Pastor Terry Cole of Beautiful Zion A.B. Zion Church will be the guest evangelist. Dinner will be served. Pastor Singrid Sanders is the host pastor. You don't want to miss out on that great time with them. And then also, too, want to remind you that the appreciation for Bishop Otis Garner is coming up June 26th through the 28th at the Temple of Glory Church Friday at 7 p.m. They're going to have Apostle Maxine Robinson, a voice for truth out of Greensboro. And then on Saturday, they will be at the Come As You Are Fellowship in Northport with Pastor Arne Vinette Akins of More Than Sure Word Church out of Delaware. And then they're going to wrap up Sunday at 4 o'clock at the Temple of Glory Church with Apostle Daniel Akins of More Sure Word out of Delaware, too. So come out and join them. Here's Jason Nelson. All things made new.

0: Oh, yes, falling in love with Jesus, the best thing I've ever, ever done. Praise. 93.790 WTSK, the true Kirk Whalum on this Flashback Friday. And the latest in gospel news, the Obama Presidential Center in Hyde Park, Chicago, Illinois, will experience major shutdowns ahead of the planned grand opening, which is next weekend, Juneteenth, June 19th through the 21st, Juneteenth weekend. So it's going to be a good one there. It's a nice center for what I can see. And congratulations to National Gospel Recording Artist Fred Hammond in the choir room. Their latest single, Love Never Fails, is the number one gospel song on the Billboard and Media Based Gospel Airplay charts this week. So congratulations goes out to them. All right. All right. And also too, the 41st Annual Stellar Awards is going to happen in Charlotte, North Carolina, August of 12th through the 15th, hosted by Minister Kirk Franklin. You don't want to miss out on that, too. So go ahead and get your tickets while you can. All right, and that's the latest in gospel news. We got one more song, and it's time to go this Friday. Already? Already?
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2: Tuscaloosa traffic now from the Townsend Nissan Traffic Center. Lurleen Wallace had earlier problems. Looks like they've since cleared. And that was right around 15th Street, by the way, on the northbound lane. So now you're just looking at pretty typical slow and go traffic. But we do have a situation over in Northworth. This is Deja Vu on McFarland on the westbound lane at Rose Boulevard. Now that has got traffic, or that accident has got very thick in the area. Boone Boulevard northbound is also very heavy. With your Tuscaloosa traffic now, Tammy Thomas.
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4: For the first time in 27 years, Alabama baseball is in the Men's College World Series. 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It's tomorrow, Saturday morning, starting at 9 at Snow Hinton Park. And also, heat, humidity, and on-and-off heavy rains are all in West Alabama's forecast over the next several days. Have all your details and more local news at TuscaloosaThread.com.
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Mornings, 93.7 WTSK, the True Tuscaloosa's Inspiration Station. I'm Minister Chris King, and I'm glad to have you as well. Got to get out of here. Yeah, I got to go this Friday. Thank you so much for your chat, your calls, your prayers, and your support. And thank you for just listening. Hopefully something I said or played has blessed you. Join me back here. On Monday at 2 o'clock, and we'll start your work off right in Jesus' name. Minister Sandra Johnson Harris will be with you this weekend at 5 a.m. on Saturday and Sunday. Brother Jay will be with you at 5 o'clock on Monday morning, Bishop at 10, and I'll see you back here at 2 o'clock, and we'll do it all over again in Jesus' name. Remember, Satan is defeated, his darkness is dispelled, and Jesus Christ is Lord unto the glory of the Father. And until me and you meet again, let there be peace. Maximize your moment, seize your opportunity, and remember, whatever you do for Christ, that's the only thing that's going to last. Remember, don't settle. Take your life to the next level. Darlene McCoy is up next, 6 to 10 with the Night of Spirit. I'll see you back here on Monday at 2 o'clock. Keep it right here on Praise 93.3 and 790 WTSK, The Truth, and Praise 93.3.com and the Praise 93.3 app. You have a fantastic Friday and an amazing weekend.

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1: I asked my big brother to come and help me with this one. Ladies and gentlemen,

It is a nightly spirit. Your girl Darlene still out here in St. Louis, y'all. Jet setting across the country with my hubby and just bringing you all right along. And tonight is Friday. I know normally we'll do like a test of Friday, but I tell you what, I've done a lot of reflecting this week as I've been traveling and visiting different places. And man, do we have a lot to be grateful for. So it's going to be a night of gratitude. It's going to be a night that we're just going to just take a moment to say, God, we thank you. You know what I'm saying? All right. Keep it right here. We're going to get into this chat room in about 17 minutes. It's your girl, Darlene, on the Nightly Spirit.

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We're taking over the high seas with nonstop energy, epic parties, live performances, comedy, wellness, and next-level curated experiences. All in an elevated, adults-only atmosphere, including the One Voyage Festival in Nassau, Bahamas, with performances from some of the biggest names in music, plus Shift Church with special performances from Jonathan McReynolds, Jacqueline Carr, and Pastor Mike Jr., and a Southern

0: Nightly Spirit, your girl Darlene and family. Let me just tell y'all, first of all, shout out to my husband. Thank you so much for just being with me, looking and winking. But anyway, I just want to say, you know, this has been a week that we've been just traveling some different places that we wanted to go to. Started out the week, you know, in Minneapolis, Minnesota. I wanted to go to Paisley Park, you know, for Prince's 68th birthday. And, you know, found out that Judy Garland is actually from Minnesota. I never knew that. And, of course, we just trotted on over to St. Louis, and we're still here. And it's just been beautiful. And, you know, sometimes, fam, we will go through a storm in our life. And what we'll do, let me just tell you how we do it, all right? And correct me if I'm wrong, but it seems like when we're going through a storm, we really forget just how good God is, regardless of the storm. You know what I mean? We're so focused on getting through it, so focused on trying to get somebody to help us through it, and somebody to try to make it makes sense. You know, a lot of us have been going through things that just don't make any sense whatsoever. And we've been walking around with a spirit of heaviness. But you know what the scripture says about a spirit of heaviness? You got to trade it in for a garment of praise. I bet you if you can find more things to be grateful for, and I bet you if you find more things to say, God, regardless of this, I say thank you. I bet you if you can, you know, leave your prayers and cast your cares on Jesus, I promise you he'll show up on your behalf and remind you that he is God. And I just want to open up the phone lines tonight. I want to hear your gratitude. We're gonna have almost like a Thanksgiving program. Well, we're giving God thank you. God, thank you for a second chance. Thank you, Lord God, that there is no drama in my life. Thank you, Lord, that there is no stress. Whatever it is you want to say, God, I thank you for. Thank you for surviving arguments and storms in your marriage. Thank you, God, for a new job. Thank you for revealing to me who my friends really are. Whatever it is, I just want you to find something to be grateful for and call us tonight, and let's have a nice God, I thank you party. You ready? I can't wait to hear from you. 1-877-345-7747. What are you grateful for most right now? Call. Let's celebrate it. 1-877-345-7747. It's your girl Darlene on the Nightly Spirit.
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11: Traffic now from the Townsend Nissan Traffic Center. You're traveling west on McFarland from Jack Warner Parkway to Coker. It's a 16-minute drive. South on Highway 69 from Skyland Boulevard to Old Greensboro Road. It's a 7-minute drive. North on Highway 69 from Old Greensboro Road to Skyland Boulevard. It's a 10-minute drive. With your Tuscaloosa traffic now, I'm Lisa Bakken.

0: Jillian on the Nightly Spirit, broadcasting still in St. Louis, Missouri. And I just want to say that I am grateful to God, you know, for keeping me. I thank God for my friends. I thank God for my family. And Lord knows I thank God for Fonz, my husband. He's such a great man. And an just an awesome covering, babe. I just want you to know I love you. I keep trying to get him to talk. He ain't going to talk on this thing. Anyway, I want to know what you are grateful for. Tell us your name and where you're calling from.
1: This is Wendell Bland. I'm calling from Orangeburg, South Carolina. I'm grateful for life.
0: Yes, Lord, just like that. I feel you on that. And you know what? Gratitude will change your perspective. I've said this before on the show. Sometimes we can't see our way because of what we're looking at. But it's amazing what you'll see when you choose what not to look at. When your perspective will change when you start to thank God, you know, for the small things, the big things, for everything. Your perspective of the whole situation will change. And you'll see what God is trusting you with. You feel me? God is trusting you with trouble sometimes because he knows that you're going to give, not just give him praise, but you're going to show somebody that God is real. You feel me? 1-877-345-7747. I want you to call me tonight. Tell me what your name is, where you calling from, and what are you most grateful for right now? 1-877-345-7747. 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

0: When I get off work at 7 o'clock, I hit that bridge at 8. And girl, you be rocking me up home. I'm 60 years old. I'm rocking that bridge. Coming home from work with Darlene McCoy.
1: The Nightly Spirit.

0: your girl Darlene, and we are just turning this chat room into just a moment to give God praise. You know what I mean? Some of us get so caught up into what's not happening that we don't thank God for what is happening or what hasn't happened and what could have happened. You know what I mean? So this is a night of gratitude. Tell me your name. Where you calling from?
1: Sure. My name is Darlene also, and I'm in the Atlanta area. I was broken down on the highway today. I had a flat tire. And I tell you what, God says in his word, if you keep your mind set on Jesus, he will give you perfect peace. And I truly experienced that today. And you got to break down in a praise. You know, I just praised him for keeping me, you know, with that peace. And everything worked out. He sent me to the right shop. I got my tire done. It was just a blessing.
0: Yes, Lord. Amen, Jesus. Amen. And you know what? Some of the things that you've been praying for tonight, I just want to say this to some of you. These are the things that you prayed for years ago and you already received. But did you say thank you? You know, some of you are praying for a husband. God, I'm praying that my husband make it home safe. But then you was praying for a husband years ago and here he is. Did you say thank you for him? And for your wife and for your job. Some of you have been praying, God, I just need a new job. But then you got a job and now you are praying, God, please let me keep my job. Hey, thank him for the job. Thank you that you're still there. You know what I'm saying? Let's give God praise tonight. Let this be a show of gratitude. Call me right now. 1-877-345-7747. Again, 1-877-345-7747. Y'all always say that I say it too fast. I said it slow for you, so call me. Tell me what you're most grateful for tonight. It's your girl Darlene on the Nightly Spirit.
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23: Traffic Center. You're traveling on McFarland from Coker to Jack Warner Parkway. It's a 15-minute drive. They have long-term construction on Highway 82 in both directions between Boswell Road and Shelley Hughes Road. Also construction on Skyland Boulevard at I-359. And also construction Highway 43 between Mitlary Road and Saraland Road. With your Tuscaloosa traffic now, I'm Lisa Bach.
0: Open up your heart and say, God, I thank you. A lot of people have just been too accustomed and normalizing heaviness. It is not normal for people who are in the kingdom of God to walk around heavy all the time, especially when he said that you can exchange this heaviness for a garment of praise and the oil of mourning for the oil of gladness, you know, dancing and singing. Let's do it. Come on. 1-877-345-7747. You know, being grateful does not mean that life is perfect, family. It means that you have learned to see God's hand regardless of it being an imperfect moment in time. God's hand is still with you. Let's be grateful. Call me 1-877-345-7747. It's your girl Darlene on the Nightly Spirit.